0: Redbridge survey shows the Minor Party now has a primary vote of 31%. The result eclipses the Labor government with a core support of 28%, the coalition on 20%. But Senator Hanson has told Tom Elliott the only poll that matters is on election day.
1: Thank the people for their response to One Nation. We've grown so much over this past year, and it has proven in getting people elected to Parliament, but there's still a lot of work to do and prove to people that One Nation can be that opposition, if not government.
0: Two boys have been charged after an off-duty police officer was bashed at Southbank on Friday night after finishing his shift. The 32-year-old was punched and kicked by three offenders. The Shadow Police Minister Brad Batten says one of the attackers should not have been on the streets after being freed from custody just days ago over an arson attack.
2: With allegations that one of these kids involved in the assault was also one that bombed the 80-proof factory recently, this is clear evidence that Jacinta Allen failed by not putting arson in adult crime, adult time. This kid shouldn't have been on the street, and this police officer would have been safe.
0: A defence expert says we were never going to get three new Virginia-class submarines under the AUKUS deal. It's been confirmed we'll now receive three second-hand vessels. Dr. Malcolm Davis at the Australian Strategic Policy Institute has told 3AW Breakfast, under the agreement, we would receive two used subs and one new one. But whatever the outcome, it's still a good deal.
3: Yeah, people are sort of probably over-dramatising this slightly. Yeah, we'll get the two second-hand ones and the third second-hand one. And essentially, what that will do is give us 20 years of good life for those submarines before we transition to the SSN AUKUS boats in the early 2040s.
0: A landmark study has found that rising cannabis use in the United States is causally responsible for a birth defect known as hole in the heart. Advocacy group Drug Free Australia says the findings stress the need to roll out a public health campaign about medicinal cannabis risks in pregnancy here. Severe weather, which has hit WA, will sweep over the eastern states this week. The low pressure system's packing strong winds and bringing rain and storms. In finance, the dollar 71.8, the all ordinaries down 12 points.
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0: Dean Solomon admits he's turned off his social media after being appointed Essendon's interim coach. The Bombers losing last night to West Coast by 30 points in his first game in charge. The top seeds continue to fall at the French Open. Third seed Iga Świątek bowing out before the quarters in Paris. The four-time champion has been beaten by Marta Kostyuk and says she'll look to move on quickly.
5: Nothing I can do now except to learn from it and try, you know, to work and try to do better next time.
0: Matt Ryan and Matthew Leckie have been named to play at a fourth World Cup for the Socceroos. And Royal Challengers Bangalore has won back-to-back IPL titles, defeating the Gujarat Titans by 5 wickets with 12 balls remaining. Aussie Tim David hit 24 runs off 17 balls in the win. Josh Hazlewood took 2 wickets. And that's the latest news and sports.
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8: 3MP weather.
0: There is a severe weather warning for parts of the state today. Cloudy. There'll be showers later with damaging winds, a top of 14 degrees. Tomorrow, showers with winds easing, 17. Wednesday, showers, 16. And Thursday, more showers, 15 degrees. By Friday, showers and a top of 15.
11: On the bays, a gale warning northwesterlies 35 knots later in the day. Waves at 2.5 metres, and currently it's 10 degrees.
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0: Melbourne and the Peninsula's best music 3MP, there's James Taylor. Winter's arrived, cloudy showers increasing most likely this arvo and tonight, damaging winds and 14 for the city, Peninsula 15, Geelong 14. Australians are putting off retirement by up to 4 years. As cost of living pressures bite older workers, a Colonial First State survey in today's Herald Sun says while most would like to leave the workforce at age 62, financial realities mean they're having to work on to at least 66. More than half surveyed worry that they won't have enough money for retirement, while 50% say they fear an unexpected health or aged care cost. A break here, then some Marvin Gaye.
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7: -12 degrees in Melbourne. Showers increasing atop today. 14 to 11 o'clock. Good morning. I'm David Armstrong. A father was seriously injured in a house fire at Werribee overnight, trying to save his young son, but the three-year-old boy perished in the blaze. Flames tore through the family home on Newbury Street around midnight. This neighbour left in shock.
8: It's very sad. It's sad. The little boys, I always seen here. They are very nice people. We just say sometimes, hi, hello. I feel very upset and, yeah, I can't do anything. I really want to help them, but the fire is too big already.
7: Investigators looking into whether an e-bike or scooter battery caused the fatal fire. Senior Government Minister Gabrielle Williams has conceded thousands of dollars spent on replacing bronze plaques was a waste of money. The plaques were commemorating Jacinta Allen for opening the Metro Tunnel. The replacements costing around $30,000. They were replaced due to incorrect information on the plaque. Minister Williams says it's extremely disappointing.
9: I believe that what it was a combination of sort of poor judgment and misunderstanding in that staff felt that they were amending a design, not realising that a couple of the plaques had already been delivered.
7: The Rego rebate has hit a technical snag just hours after it launched. Those logging on to the Service Victoria app are unable to complete their transaction. It comes on the first day of the scheme, allowing people to claim a 20% rebate. Shadow Government Services Minister Brad Roswell says it highlights how tough the economy is for Victorians.
10: Times are tough, so any little bit can make a difference. I think substantially what will make the ultimate difference will be structural reforms to the way Victoria's economy is managed.
7: The newly appointed president of the Liberal Party accepts there's been a huge surge in support for alternatives as One Nation cements its popularity among voters. The latest Redbridge poll shows the minor party now has a primary vote of 31%, which is now ahead of both Labor and the Liberals. Tony Abbott was elected unopposed as the new Liberal president. He says the most important thing for the coalition is to take the fight to the Labor Party.
11: I think it's a question not so much of beating any other party on the centre-right. It's a question of exposing the lies and the incompetence and the un-Australian characteristics of the current government.
7: Health officials in Brazil are monitoring two suspected cases of Ebola. One of the men from the Democratic Republic of Congo, the other from Uganda. If either test positive, it would be the first cases detected outside of Africa. In finance, the All Ordinaries down 26 points. Our dollar, 71.8 US.
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7: Dean Solomon admits he's turned off his social media after being appointed Essendon interim coach. A speculation mounts about a James Heard comeback. The Bombers losing last night to West Coast by 30 points in his first game in charge.
13: I honestly have shut down with all my social media or media looking into media, so I haven't, I've sort of had to control what I can control, focus what I had to focus on, and that's sort of leading this club and these the staff members and the players in the short term.
7: 17 first-timers are amongst the Socceroos' 26-man squad locked in for the FIFA World Cup. Matt Ryan and Matthew Lecky will head to a record-equalling fourth World Cup. Christian Volpato has made the squad after switching his allegiance from Italy to Australia. And pole vaulter Nina Kennedy has made a triumphant return to Diamond League competition, winning in Morocco, clearing 4 metres 80. That's the latest news and sports.
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15: 3MP, Melbourne traffic.
16: Few delays building for the Tullamarine Freeway with reports of a collision city-bound passing Bell Street. Seems speeds are knocked down to 40 there. Otherwise, a crash yet to be cleared in Upper Ferntree Gully, Listerfield Road south of Glenfern Road. Hume Freeway, a bit cumbersome outbound off the Ring Road, and the Monash Freeway under speed outbound just before Huntingdale Road. See any dramas on the roads? Do call it in on 1300 595 937. 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Aldi, good different. I'm Mike, and that's the latest traffic on 3MP.
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15: 3MP weather.
7: There is a severe weather warning for parts of the state today. Cloudy, showers later, damaging winds and a top of 14 degrees. Tomorrow, showers with winds easing 17. On Wednesday, showers 16, and Thursday, more showers forecast 15. Friday, showers 15 degrees. On the bays, a gale warning, northwesterlies 35 knots later in the day, with waves up to 2.5 metres, and currently it's 12 degrees.
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0: Melbourne and the Peninsula's best music 3MP with the power of Huey Lewis and the news. The news today is the free ride is over for Victoria's public transport users. Those free fares have been replaced by a half price fare deal until New Year's Eve. For the rest of the year, half price fares replacing the free period. Did you take advantage of free public transport much while it was there? I'm trying to think if Mrs. Ferg and I think maybe once we went for a free train ride, but we perhaps should have, looking back, used it more than we did. Today, cloudy showers increasing most likely this afternoon and tonight. Damaging winds, 14. The city, Peninsula 15, Geelong 14. Cloudy showers, windy and 17 tomorrow. I've been monitoring the net for latest developments in Bonnie Tyler's health condition. After it was reported early last month, Bonnie had been placed in an induced coma in Portugal after emergency intestinal surgery. Worryingly, though, the updates are few and far between. There has not been much news of Bonnie's condition lately, so we'll continue to keep our fingers crossed for her improvement, her recovery. Lost in France from Bonnie, coming up next.
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3: Few delays building for the Tullamarine Freeway with reports of a collision citybound passing Bell Street. Seems speeds are knocked down to 40 there. Otherwise, a crash yet to be cleared in Upper Ferntree Gully, Listerfield Road south of Glenfern Road. Hume Freeway a bit cumbersome outbound off the Ring Road and the Monash Freeway under speed outbound just before Huntingdale Road. See any dramas on the roads? Do call it in on 1300 595 937. 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I'm Mike and that's the latest traffic on 3MP.
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0: Darwin and the Peninsula's Best Music 3MP with Starships We Built This City. Well, this radio station likes to think we helped. 3MP is nearing its 50th birthday after launching onto the airwaves in 1976 with this song, the very first ever song 3MP played. Sherbet's How's That? You missed my July 22, 1976. So I'm sure we'll find an appropriate way when that 50th birthday rolls around to celebrate appropriately. 3MP's news, sport, weather and traffic coming up. Bayside News is back with Sarah Taylor. And then Julie Strini's here with a super track from George Harrison to begin the afternoon.
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11: 13 degrees in Melbourne, showers tomorrow, winds easing, a top of 17. It's 12 midday. Good afternoon, I'm Stephanie Wackluig. The grandmother of a three-year-old boy killed in a house fire at Werribee overnight has spoken of the family's shock following the tragedy. Kiara Parker reports.
12: The toddler who perished in the blaze has been identified as Jordan Dashwood. His father suffered serious injuries trying to save his son as flames took hold. Fire tore through their family home on Newbury Street at around midnight. Firefighters found the three-year-old boy dead inside after extinguishing the blaze. His 11-year-old brother and mother managed to escape. Jordan's grandmother, Tracy, says the family is devastated by the loss.
13: I just miss that little man already. He's so precious. He was so delightful. He was a bubble of energy. He was everything.
12: The cause is being investigated. One line of inquiry authorities are looking at is whether an e-bike or scooter battery sparked the fire. Kiara Parker, Melbourne.
11: The state government admits spending thousands of taxpayer dollars fixing mistakes on plaques does not meet public expectations. Alex Riddell reports.
12: Transport Infrastructure Minister Gabrielle Williams has conceded spending $30,000 on correcting mistakes on plaques was a waste of money.
14: It just shouldn't have happened, quite frankly.
12: Two of the plaques with the names of Minister Williams and the Premier had been installed at the entrances of the metro train stations when several errors were spotted. Minister Williams says neither her or the Premier requested the changes. The Minister says it was an error of judgment and misunderstanding from ministerial staff who made an amendment to a design, not realising some of the plaques had already been made.
14: It absolutely should not have happened. This is not where Victorians want to see effort be deployed.
12: The government says the money was already accounted for within the Metro Tunnel's existing budget. Alex Riddell, Melbourne.
11: Public transport advocates are calling on the government to capitalise on the surge in patronage and install half-price fares permanently. The two-month free trains, trams and buses initiative is now over, with half-price fares to extend later into the year. Tony Morton from the PTUA says making the system free is unfeasible, but there are other options.
15: We think it's important that there is some revenue contributed to help sustain the system and stop it being so chronically underfunded like we see with our health and education systems.
11: The government and the opposition are both playing down a new poll showing One Nation is now the most popular political party. Federal politics reporter Nelson Scott.
16: The latest Redbridge poll shows One Nation's primary vote now sits at 31%, eclipsing Labor on 28 and the Coalition on 20. The survey marks the first time the minor party has polled ahead of the government since it began surging in popularity last year. The research shows a poorly received budget and high cost of living has fueled an anti-establishment sentiment among voters. One Nation leader Pauline Hanson says while there is a long way to go until the next election, there is an appetite for change.
17: People have had enough of the major political parties.
16: New federal Liberal president Tony Abbott claims the coalition can claw back support by weaponising voter frustrations towards the Prime Minister.
18: Exposing the un-Australian characteristics of the current government.
16: Labor has acknowledged the poll, but says their focus remains on governing. Nelson Scott, Canberra.
11: The mother of murdered British backpacker Peter Falconio has made a rare plea for help to find her son's body. The 28-year-old was killed by Bradley John Murdoch in 2001 while travelling with his girlfriend between Alice Springs and Darwin. Joan Falconio has told News Corp she fears she'll die before her son is found.
19: If anybody knows anything at all, please get in touch with the police. Anything, however slight you think it is, even though it's been 25 years... anything.
11: In finance, the All Ords down 5 points, the dollar buying 72 US cents.
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11: The Socceroos squad has been locked in. Eddie Summerfield reports.
20: Matt Ryan will captain the 26-man squad, leading Australia into his fourth World Cup. He and Matthew Leckie equalling Tim Cahill's national record. As many as 17 players could make their World Cup debut. Christian Volpato switching his allegiance from Italy to Australia to make the squad. Head coach Tony Popovich thanking players who were part of qualification but didn't make the cut. The Socceroos now looking to turn their form around after yesterday's 1-0 loss to Mexico, a friendly against Switzerland next weekend before their campaign begins against Turkey the following week. Eddie Summerfield reporting.
11: And interim Essendon coach Dean Solomon says they'll be sticking with Ben Mackay playing up forward after last night's 5-goal loss to West Coast. It's 12:05. An education expert is warning parents they need to think twice about taking their child out of school for a family holiday. Victorian students are missing a record amount of school, an average of 25.5 days a year. Justin Coulson says it impacts not only the students' development, but also the entire class, with much of the curriculum having to be repeated. But he says he can understand the temptation.
21: It's so expensive to take the kids out for a holiday, and we can go during the school week and we can afford it. Or my boss won't give me time off during the holidays. This is the only time, like Fieries or Rambos. Sometimes they're just told, this is your scheduled allocation. You either go then or you don't.
11: The five men rescued from a cave in Laos are helping hatch a plan to find the remaining two miners. Seven men initially became trapped deep underground when heavy rain suddenly flooded the caverns 11 days ago. One of the Australian rescuers in Laos, Josh Richards, says they're exhausting every option.
0: Headed off into the jungle yesterday to try and find other holes that might provide vertical access. We then went and marched out through the jungle, found a substantial hole. I climbed down into it. I could only get down about 7 to 8 metres before I found another vertical shaft.
11: Returning to sport, pole vaulter Nina Kennedy has made a triumphant return to Diamond League, winning in Morocco, clearing 4.80 metres, while high jumper Eleanor Patterson finished second, clearing 1.94 metres. And Royal Challengers Bangalore has won back-to-back IPL titles, defeating Gujarat Titans by 5 wickets with 12 balls remaining. Aussie Tim David hit 24 runs off 17 balls in the win, while Josh Hazlewood took 2 wickets. That's the latest news and sport.
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23: I'm Sarah Taylor. A community consultation session will be held at the Crib Point Primary School on Wednesday, June 10, to gauge community feeling about the proposed sell-off of land at HMAS Cerberus. It was announced in February that HMAS Cerberus will be partially divested as part of the sale of 35,000 hectares of defence real estate. The divestment of the Cerberus will include vacant land and the golf course licensed to the Cerberus Golf Club. The Mornington Peninsula Shire's waste contractor is conducting a curbside bin audit to measure contamination levels in household recycling bins. The contamination rate directly determines the fee the Shire pays to have contaminated material removed from recycling loads. And in MPFNL Men's Division 1 Seniors, Lang Warren suffered their first defeat for the season at the hands of Frankston YCW. The Kangaroos got off to a great start, kicking 3 unanswered goals in the first 10 minutes, only to watch the Stonecats grab a great lead with 6 goals in the third quarter. They couldn't peg back the lead, going down by 2 points. And that's the latest Bayside News on 3MP.
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25: Good afternoon. Works continue on Peninsula Link. It remains closed city bound between the Murdoch Highway and Bungar Road. Take the Murdoch Highway instead. Some minor delays outbound on the Monash Freeway from Wellington Road to Forster Road. In Listerfield, a crash has Listerfield Road closed in both directions between Wellington Road and Napoleon Road. Use Napoleon Road and Kellett's Road to skip around. And a truck rollover in Bundura on Plenty Road southbound after Grimshaw Street. Only the one lane getting through. Australian Super, nearly $4 trillion. Bring it home. 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Newdeal.au. 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I'm Chris, and that's the latest traffic on 3MP.
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22: 3MP weather.
11: There is a severe weather warning for parts of the state. Cloudy tomorrow, showers and damaging winds, a top of 17 after an overnight low of 10. Wednesday, showers and 16. Thursday, showers, a top of 15. Friday, more showers and 15. Saturday, a shower or two and 16. Sunday, partly cloudy, 17. On the bays, there's a gale warning. Northwesterly winds to 30 knots, waves to 2.5 metres. Currently in Melbourne, it's 13 degrees.
26: 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Australia needs a new deal. Newdeal.au.
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0: Melbourne and the Peninsula's best music, 3MP. Hi, Julie Streeny with some Bill Withers. Lovely day on this Monday, 1st of June, first day of winter. And if you, like me, are having a birthday today, 55, how did that happen? We were born on a day that Marilyn Monroe was. Goodbye, also having a birthday today in the biz, one of the best voices in the biz, Morgan Freeman is 89.
1: There must be a con like me in every prison in America. I'm the guy who can get it for you. Yes, sir. I'm a regular Sears and Roebuck.
0: Yeah, Shawshank Redemption, one of the best. Jason Donovan's 58 today. On a day that Superman made his DC comic a debut on this day, 1938.
2: Look, up in the sky, it's a bird.
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0: Well, if you could turn back time, you get Cher on next, Julie, here at 3MP.
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13: I am a pickled onion. 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

0: Melbourne and the Peninsula's best music 3MP with Neil Diamond on this first day of winter that's bringing a severe weather warning for damaging winds in some parts. Yes, vigorous northwesterlies are crossing the state tonight. In soon, Carly Simon with Mick Jagger on backing vocals. Also, frontman of REO Speedwagon, Kevin Cronin, spent nearly a decade writing this one. She was worth it, Kevin. Lead singer of The Temptations, Dave Ruffin, was forced to sing above his normal vocal range to give this one, well, a real raw, agonising effect. And it works, Dave. All that and more in soon. Let's get you up to date at 1 o'clock. 3MP News next.
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11: 13 degrees in Melbourne, showers tomorrow, winds easing, a top of 17. It's 1 o'clock. Good afternoon, I'm Stephanie Wacklewick. A 3-year-old boy killed in a house fire at Werribee overnight has been identified as Jordan Dashwood. His father suffered serious injuries trying to save his son as flames took hold of the Newbury Street home. Firefighters found the toddler's body after extinguishing the blaze. The cause of the fire is still being investigated. Jordan's grandmother, Tracy, says they are devastated.
12: Jordy was happy little boy, always smacking us all around. I just miss that little man already. He's so precious, you know. He was so delightful. He was a bubble of energy. He was everything.
11: The Allan government is urging Victorians to be patient as Services Victoria experiences a huge surge in demand on the first day of the car registration rebate scheme. The app and the website are still not able to be accessed after crashing this morning as Victorians attempt to apply for their 20% rebate. Senior Minister Gabrielle Williams says the response is evidence Victorians need this cost of living relief.
13: There is work going on right now to ensure that the website and the app are back up and running as soon as possible, and that Victorians are able to get on with applying for that really important rebate that puts money directly back into their bank accounts.
11: The One Nation leader says she feels vindicated by polling results but isn't getting carried away with talk she could become Prime Minister. The latest Redbridge poll shows the minor party now has a primary vote of 31% ahead of both Labor and the Liberals. Pauline Hanson wouldn't be drawn on whether she plans to move to the lower house at the next election.
14: So the Constitution does not stipulate that you have to be the lower house to be the Prime Minister. So there's a lot to be taken into consideration. Yes, I am considering standing for a lower house seat, but I'm not going to determine that now.
11: Businesses are being warned to act now, 1 month out from the start of new super pay changes across the country. A survey shows 2 in 5 businesses haven't reviewed or don't yet know how paying super on payday will affect their cash flow. Employment Hero General Manager Rob Dunn says all employers need to take the changes seriously.
15: There's going to be a material change on their cash flow, particularly when you stack it into the context of rising wages, inflation, upcoming changes to the card surcharge bans.
11: A luxury wellness centre planned for South Melbourne is in jeopardy amid claims it's being strangled by red tape. The 3-level development on Bank Street was set to be an international draw card with rooftop pools overlooking the city. But Heritage Victoria has blocked a permit because the spa is near the South Melbourne Town Hall. In finance, the all odds down 40 points, the dollar buying 72 US cents.
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11: 17 Australian soccer players could be making their FIFA World Cup debut. The 26-strong Socceroos squad announced features Matt Ryan and Matthew Leckie, who are heading to a record-equalling 4th World Cup. The team now looking to turn their form around after yesterday's 1-0 loss to Mexico before a friendly against Switzerland this coming weekend. After its 5-goal loss to West Coast yesterday, Essendon's focus will be on accelerating its process of finding the next coach following Brad Scott's sacking last week. Some assistants aren't expected to apply for the job, with James Hurd still likely to apply. Alexander Zverev is one step closer to a major title, winning through to the quarterfinals at the French Open. Defending women's champion Iga Swiatek has been knocked out by Ukraine's Marta Skocjuk. And pole vaulter Nina Kennedy has won the Diamond League meet in Morocco. That's the latest news and sport.
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1: 3MP, Melbourne traffic.
17: Good afternoon. Works continue on Peninsula Link. It remains closed city-bound between the Murdoch Highway and Bungar Road. Take the Murdoch Highway instead. In Listerfield, a crash has Listerfield closed in both directions between Wellington Road and Napoleon Road. Use Napoleon Road and Kellett's Road to skip around. In Greensboro, a crash on St. Helena Road east of Main Street delays both ways. And a truck rollover in Bundura, Plenty Road southbound after Grimshaw Street. 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Offer ends 30 June. I'm Chris, and that's the latest traffic on 3MP.
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1: 3MP weather.
11: There is a severe weather warning for parts of the state. Cloudy tomorrow, showers and damaging winds, a top of 17 after an overnight low of 10. Wednesday, showers and 16. Thursday, showers, a top of 15. Friday, more showers and 15. Saturday, a shower or two and 16. Sunday, partly cloudy, 17. On the bays, there's a gale warning. Northwesterly winds to 30 knots, waves to 2.5 metres. Currently in Melbourne, it's 13 degrees.
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0: Melbourne and the Peninsula's best music 3MP. It's Afternoons with Julie Streeny and some Stevie Wonder. Ferg was out and about on the weekend.
1: Terrific day yesterday at the Continental Sorrento for the Chef's Lunch, a fundraiser for the Portsea Camp. 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
0: It just makes you go, they're just so smooth, they're so cool. Look, need I say more? In Soon, a song that David Gates said a lot of people think is a breakup song, but he actually wrote it as a beautiful tribute to his father, who did pass away before seeing him have all the success that he had with Bread. Everything I Own in after your 2 o'clock 3MP news headlines up next.
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11: 12 degrees in Melbourne, showers tomorrow, winds easing, a top of 17. It's 2 o'clock. Good afternoon, I'm Stephanie Wackloig. Investigators are looking into whether an e-bike or scooter battery caused a fatal house fire in Werribee, which claimed the life of a 3-year-old Jordan Dashwood. The blaze broke out on Newbury Street just after midnight. The little boy's father was seriously injured, trying to save him. Well, the opposition leader has slammed the Allen government for spending tens of thousands of dollars on fixing botched plaques at Metro Tunnel stations. Two of the 5 bronze plaques had been installed, acknowledging the Premier and Minister Gabrielle Williams, but had to be replaced at a cost of around $30,000 because they neglected the word honourable. The Allen government says it was an oversight by staff and an incredibly disappointing revelation, but Jess Wilson says the government is more focused on typos on plaques than helping Victoria with issues that matter.
12: This Premier and this government do not have their priorities right. The wrong priorities at a time Victorians are facing a cost of living crisis, that we don't have enough police on the beat, that we have police stations closing their doors, that we have debt soaring in this state and an interest bill that is unsustainable.
11: Public transport advocates claim the success of the two-month free trains, trams and buses scheme is evidence it should become permanent. The campaign has ended with public transport fares to be halved for the rest of the year. Daniel Bowen at the PTUA says it attracted people who wouldn't normally use the service.
4: The people that have switched on to public transport because it was free, can the network retain those passengers? You know, hopefully they can do more to, you know, help keep people on public transport. It obviously makes life easier for those that do have to drive if there are more people off the roads.
11: The federal government is urging the opposition to support its proposed tax changes in Parliament this week. Labor has introduced legislation to rein in the capital gains tax discount and limit negative gearing concessions. The bill also includes an ongoing $250 tax offset and an instant $1,000 deduction for work expenses. Treasurer Jim Chalmers claims by not supporting the changes, the opposition is advocating for higher taxes.
13: We call on the coalition not to vote against housing and not to vote against tax cuts again like they did in the first term. In the first term, they voted against housing, they voted against tax cuts. They're showing every sign of having not learned a thing.
11: In finance, the All Ords down 17 points, the dollar buying 72 US cents.
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11: 26 Socceroos have been named for Australia's World Cup squad. Matt Ryan will captain the team, leading Australia into his fourth World Cup, both he and Matthew Leckie equaling Tim Cahill's national record. Christian Volpato has switched his allegiance from Italy to Australia to make the squad. Socceroos coach Tony Popovic saying he made the decision and ensured it became a reality by filling out the paperwork.
14: It's one thing saying I'd like to play for Australia. The next part is actually going through with it. And he has done everything to go through with it. Then it comes up to us. Do we select him? Do we select him now? Do we wait till after the World Cup? But, you know, the FA has done a wonderful job in making this happen so quickly.
11: Australia's men's and women's teams have won the title at the Rugby World Sevens event in Spain. The women's side has gone to the top of the World Championship with one round to play. Royal Challengers Bangalore has won a back-to-back IPL titles, defeating Gujarat Titans by 5 wickets with 12 balls remaining. And pole vaulter Nina Kennedy has won the Diamond League meet in Morocco. Eleanor Patterson claimed silver in high jump. That's the latest news and sport.
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2: 3MP, Melbourne traffic.
16: Good afternoon. Ongoing works continue on Peninsula Link. It remains closed city-bound between the Murdoch Highway and Bungar Road. Take the Murdoch Highway instead. On the Monash Freeway, some congestion outbound as you pass Warrigal Road. There's a crash in Montrose on Canterbury Road outbound before Mount Dandenong Road. It's heavy getting through. The Hume Freeway slow outbound between the Ring Road and Cooper Street. And works in Berwick have Clyde Road down to one lane in both directions at the Monash Freeway. 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I'm Chris, and that's the latest traffic on 3MP.
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2: 3MP weather.
11: There is a severe weather warning for parts of the state. Cloudy tomorrow, showers and damaging winds, a top of 17 after an overnight low of 10. Wednesday, showers and 16. Thursday, showers, a top of 15. Friday, more showers and 15. Saturday, a shower or two and 16. Sunday, partly cloudy, 17. On the bays, there's a gale warning. Northwesterly winds to 30 knots, waves to 2.5 metres. Currently in Melbourne, it's 13 degrees.
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0: Melbourne and the Peninsula's best music 3MP afternoons with Julie Streeney and 1927. Bit of weather for our first day of winter. Showers increasing. We are expecting anything up to 10 millimetres and becoming windy. Yes, a severe weather warning for damaging winds in some parts. Our bureau saying vigorous northwesterly winds expected ahead of a cold front to cross the state tonight. Gale wind warning for the Bay. Okay, it's here. And on this Monday, 1st of June, an unofficial and special recognition song to those who somehow, I suppose, fit 8 days into a 7 day working week. The Beatles are in soon here at 3MP.
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0: 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Continuing the great music soon, you know you got a hit on your hands, Christopher Cross, and if you have Michael McDonald on your backing vocals, yeah, instant greatness. Toto's in soon. The drum beat of Africa. They'd never been. Doesn't matter. You can still write a hit about it. Also coming up, Elton John on Marilyn Monroe's birthday, of course, his sympathetic ode to her life. Candle in the Wind.
1: And it seems to me you lived your life like a candle.
0: Yes, Norma Jean. All coming up after your 3 o'clock Bayside. And national news headlines in next.
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10: Degrees in Melbourne, showers tomorrow, winds easing a top of 17. It's 3 o'clock. Good afternoon. I'm Stephanie Wacklewig. A father was seriously injured in a house fire at Werribee overnight, trying to save his young son, but the three-year-old boy perished in the blaze. Flames tore through the family home on Newbury Street at around midnight. This neighbour left in shock.
11: It's very sad. The little boys, I always seen here, they are very nice people. We just say sometimes, hi, hello. I feel very upset and, I can't do anything. I really want to help them, but the fire is too big already.
10: Investigators are looking into whether an e-bike or scooter battery caused the fatal fire. Public Transport Minister Gabrielle Williams says Mikey inspectors will be understanding to people who forget to tap on now that free public transport is over. Fares are now half price until the end of the year, with a full daily fare to travel anywhere in the state costing $5.70. Ms Williams says authorised officers will be accommodating to people who make an honest mistake.
12: It will depend on the circumstances of a breach, but I think where there's been an honest mistake made, our AOs will take a very understanding approach. That's the instruction that we've given. We know that in any period of transition there will be people that hit our public transport system today without a Mikey card or thinking that it was the continuation of free public transport.
10: An ISIS bride accused of supporting the killing of non-believers has been refused bail. The Melbourne Magistrates Court has heard 34-year-old mother of four, Ryan Al-Houli, try to indoctrinate her children with her radical views and attempted to recruit Australians to join the terrorist organisation in Syria. Her lawyer declared she has since renounced her support of Islamic State. The federal government says it is not concerned by a drop in polling following the release of the budget. The latest Redbridge survey has Labor's primary vote sitting at 28%, 3 points behind One Nation. The budget has faced intense backlash from the business community, while voters in some focus groups have labelled it confusing. But Treasurer Jim Chalmers says the pushback is an inherent consequence of making difficult decisions.
13: For me personally, I would rather get the policy right and lose a bit of skin politically
3: than to take the easy option and leave everything exactly as it is and lock out subsequent generations from the housing market.
10: Health officials in Brazil are monitoring two suspected cases of Ebola. One of the men is from the Democratic Republic of Congo, while the other had recently arrived from Uganda. If either tests positive, they would be the first cases detected outside Africa since the current outbreak began. In finance, the All Ords down 5 points, the dollar buying 72 US cents.
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10: Football Australia's prodigal son has been picked in the Socceroos' 26-man squad for the upcoming FIFA World Cup. Christian Volpato has pledged his allegiance to Australia after being overlooked by Italy. Popovic revealing the agony of ending the World Cup dream of four of his players who missed the cut.
13: Wonderful young men, professionals, have played a part in our journey and helping us qualify for the World Cup. It's tough. It's tough for them and, they need to process that.
10: The Giants continue to fall at the French Open. Women's third seed Iga Swiatek knocked out in the fourth round. Spanish teenager Rafael Jorra is also through to the quarterfinals, whereas it will be a blockbuster later this evening for the women's fourth round with world number one Aryna Sabalenka playing Naomi Osaka. That's the latest news and sport.
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0: 3MP Bayside News.
14: I'm Sarah Taylor. Disruptive level crossing removal works on the Frankston line are expected to drag out years longer than originally planned. The state government's removing all level crossings on the Frankston line and had targeted a 2029 end date for works. The most recent state budget has revealed the completion date has been pushed back to mid-2032. The Mornington Peninsula Shire's waste contractor is conducting a curbside bin audit to measure contamination levels in household recycling bins. The contamination rate directly determines the fee the Shire pays to have contaminated material removed from recycling loads. And in MPFNL, seniors women, a depleted Mornington squad was soundly beaten by the Warragul Industrials in a grand final rematch. Despite winning the granny last year, the Bulldogs couldn't match the Dusties' intensity, going down by 42 points. And that's the latest Bayside News on 3MP.
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0: 3MP Melbourne traffic.
16: There's a crash in Montrose on Canterbury Road at Mount Dandenong Road to watch out for. It's seeing only one lane open in each direction and speeds at 40. You can use Liverpool Road, Durham Road or Cambridge Road instead. Multiple sets of traffic lights out throughout Sunshine West, Laverton North and Altona North, and heavy eastern freeway delays for outbound traffic past Bulleen Road and also Doncaster Road. The Monash Freeway crawling outbound from Toorak Road through to Warrigal Road and Heatherton Road through to the South Gippsland Freeway. If you see anything on the roads, 1300 595 937. 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I'm Jess and that's the latest traffic on 3MP.
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0: 3MP Weather.
10: There is a severe weather warning for parts of the state. Cloudy tomorrow, showers and damaging winds, a top of 17 after an overnight low of 10. Wednesday, showers and 16. Thursday, showers, a top of 15. Friday, more showers and 15. Saturday, a shower or two and 16. Sunday, partly cloudy, 17. On the bays, there's a gale warning. Northwesterly winds to 30 knots, waves to 2.5 metres. Currently in Melbourne, it's 13 degrees.
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0: Melbourne and the Peninsula's best music 3MP with Julie Strenny and Denise Williams. Let's hear it for the boy. Yes, don't miss the UK Rod Stewart show coming to the Frankston Arts Centre. Tonight, Friday, June 19, starring Sean Marshall, a full live band behind the show. Some of Australia's top session musicians, of course, because you'd need that to bring the high energy tribute, the soul, the swagger, and of course, all of his fabulous hits. The UK Rod Stewart Show, June 19, Frankston Arts Centre. You can win a double pass on us at 3mp.com.au. Sundown with Gordon Lightfoot in next.
1: 3MP Melbourne traffic.
2: The Mornington Peninsula Freeway, slow southbound from Governor Road to after Thames Promenade. And just a reminder, of course, about the works underway. It is closed city bound between the Muradak Highway and Bungawa Road, so you'll have to take the Muradak Highway instead. We do have delays for the Monash Freeway outbound approaching Toorak Road through to High Street and also from Ferntree Gully Road through to Belgrave Hallam Road. If you see anything on the roads, 1300 595 937. 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I'm Jess and that's the latest traffic on 3MP.
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0: Melbourne traffic.
1: If you're doing the southbound journey on the Mornington Peninsula Freeway, it is heavy going from Governor Road through to Thames Promenade. The Monash Freeway, outbound traffic slow from the Burnley Tunnel to High Street and then from Ferntree Gully Road through to Belgrave Hallam Road. And there's an incident to steer clear of in Albion Ballarat Road eastbound before McIntyre Road. There's also a collision on the Ring Road Altona bound before Boundary Road in the left-hand emergency lane. If you see anything on the roads, 1300 595 937. Over a million volunteers clean up Australia each year, but the challenge is bigger than ever and they need your help. Donate today at cleanup.org.au. I'm Jess and that's the latest traffic on 3MP.

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0: Melbourne and the Peninsula's best music 3MP with Mr. 80s, Huey Lewis and the News. Big weekend, big King's birthday, long weekend for Mornington. The Winter Music Festival is back, bigger and bolder. 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It all kicks off Friday night at Rattler's Saloon. Of course, Sundays are the big day. Main Street will close between 7 a.m. and 8 p.m. and transform into a huge festival playground with street performers and marching bands and lots of family-friendly fun. More details, morningtonmusicfestival.com.au. 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
12: 12 degrees in Melbourne, showers tomorrow, winds easing, a top of 17. It's 4 o'clock. Good afternoon. I'm Stephanie Wackluig. Premier Jacinta Allen has backflipped by giving the state's anti-corruption watchdog greater powers to investigate the misuse of taxpayer dollars on the big build. The long-called-for changes will allow IBAC to look beyond primary contractors and follow the money to subcontractors where most of the alleged wrongdoing is occurring. The Premier says the decision follows recommendations from Parliament's Integrity and Oversight Committee.
13: Let me be clear, I want the follow the money investigative powers to be retrospective. IBAC should be able to examine recent allegations and also work alongside Victoria Police to ensure all criminal behaviour is investigated.
12: A three-year-old boy killed in a horror house fire at Werribee overnight is being remembered as a delightful, happy bubble of energy. Jordan Dashwood's father suffered serious injuries trying to save his son from their burning home. The cause of the blaze is still being investigated. Jordan's grandmother, Tracy, says the boy's mother is devastated.
2: She's got nothing now, nothing at all, and lost her baby. Like, how can a mother deal with that? It's not fair. It just isn't.
12: The Services Victoria website is back up and running after a crash due to demand for the Allan government's vehicle registration rebate. Applications for the scheme opened this morning with users unable to log on and apply for their 20% discount. So far, more than 42,000 applications have been lodged. Public Transport Minister Gabrielle Williams says she won't be claiming the rebate.
8: I've got a parliamentary car in a very privileged position as a member of parliament to have a car as a part of my package and will not be accessing the Rego rebate.
12: Cost of Living Minister Paul Edbrook and Opposition Leader Jess Wilson also confirming they will not be claiming the rebate. Well, the One Nation leader has declared she would be a Prime Minister for those who want to be Australians who want her party to win government. Pauline Hanson had previously claimed she has the ability to do the top job and is considering a move to the lower house. The minor party has a history of polarising remarks about immigration, but Senator Hanson says this would not affect her ability to lead the nation.
14: I can be a Prime Minister for all those who want to be Australians. I did a radio interview just before and they said, oh, well, it will come down to the Chinese and the Indians in these communities of how the vote goes. And I thought, hang on a minute, why are we determining whether they are Chinese or Indians? Aren't they Australians?
12: In finance, the All Ords up 10 points, the dollar buying 72 US cents.
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12: Christian Volpato and Tete Yang are in line to make their debuts in North America after being named in the Socceroos 26-man squad for the FIFA World Cup. Socceroos coach Tony Popovic says there was just something behind Yang after he saw him play online in Scotland and then Japan.
15: He just stayed on our mind in terms of the profile that he has. It's very different to anything that we have here in terms of his size and presence on the pitch. He's really improved and he's got a lot of game time in the last 4 months. So we felt that that gives us a different option, a different avenue up front, and delighted for the young man.
12: The Gold Coast Suns and the Brisbane Lions are preparing to battle it out at People's First Stadium this Saturday for the Q Clash. The last time the two teams met, the Lions defeated the Suns by 53 points, sending them home in the semi-finals. And the Flying Roos have beaten Great Britain in the Sail GP final in New York, their third event win in a row. That's the latest news and sport.
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17: There's been a collision on the ring road, Altona bound. Before Boundary Road, it's in the left-hand lane and making it quite heavy with delays stretching back before the Deer Park bypass. A collision to steer clear of in Glen Waverley on Ferntree Gully Road eastbound after the Monash Freeway. That's blocking the right-hand lane. And an incident in Albion Ballarat Road eastbound before McIntyre Road. If you see anything on the roads, 1300 595 937. Did someone say free donuts? That's right. Donut King is giving away free hot cinnamon donuts this Friday, June 5th, to celebrate National Donut Day. Do not miss out. Conditions apply. I'm Jess, and that's the latest traffic on 3MP.
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1: 3MP weather.
12: There is a severe weather warning for parts of the state. Cloudy tomorrow, showers and damaging winds, a top of 17 after an overnight low of 10. Wednesday, showers and 16. Thursday, showers, a top of 15. Friday, more showers and 15. Saturday, a shower or two and 16. Sunday, partly cloudy, 17. On the bays, there's a gale warning. Northwesterly winds to 30 knots, waves to 2.5 metres. Currently in Melbourne, it's 13 degrees.
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0: 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Makes me take a deep breath every time. Hi, Julie Streeny. Ferg, for breakfast, out on the weekend.
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0: 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Stay tuned here, Boz Skaggs, What Can I Say? And some Simply Red coming up next.
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5: Slow southbound run for the Mornington Peninsula Freeway this afternoon from Governor Road through to Frankston Dandenong Road. If you're heading away from the city on the Monash Freeway, it is heavy going from the Burnley Tunnel through to High Street and then from Blackburn Road through to Belgrave Hallam Road. There's a crash on the Tullamarine Freeway outbound before Buller Road, blocking the right lane and reducing speeds to 40. Heavy going from back at Moreland Road as a result. If you see anything on the roads, 1300 595 937. 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All done. Now that's Superloop fast. Refresh your internet with Superloop. I'm Jess, and that's the latest traffic on 3MP.
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2: Residual delays for the Ring Road Greens Brabound after an earlier crash, so it's still heavy going from the Westgate Merge through to Boundary Road. If you're doing the outbound journey on the Calder Freeway this afternoon, you'll be doing it very slowly from the Tulla Freeway through to Calder Park Drive, and the Westgate Freeway, citybound, heavy going from the Balti through to the Burnley Tunnel, the Eastern Freeway, heavy outbound from the Chandler Highway through to Blackburn Road. If you see anything on the roads, 1300 595 937. 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I'm Jess. That's the latest traffic on 3MP.

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0: Melbourne and the Peninsula's best music, 3MP. It's probably politically incorrect nowadays, but there we are, Fat Larry's band and Zoom. Well, in 15 minutes' time, we have a song that was written in 15 minutes but made a lifetime impact for Air Supply. Go West is coming to our shores very soon with the Debbie Gibson in August to the Palais Theatre. We've got a hit from them. Too, with a song that, well, it's not about what you'd think. It's actually about an entitled ex-boyfriend. You're a rich girl and you're gone too far. I know. I'm going to tune into that one slightly differently very soon here at 3MP. News is next.
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14: 12 degrees in Melbourne, showers tomorrow, winds easing, a top of 17. It's 5 o'clock. Good afternoon, I'm Stephanie Wackler-Wigg. The Premier has announced Victoria's anti-corruption watchdog will be given the power to investigate the misuse of public funds on the state's big build. Alex Riddell reports.
15: IBAC will now be given the follow-the-money powers it's long been calling for in the wake of alleged corruption plaguing the CFMEU. Currently, IBAC can only investigate conduct with direct links to public officers or public bodies. This reform will now allow IBAC to trace public funds through private contractors and subcontractors on major government projects. The changes will be retrospective and will enable IBAC to examine recent allegations and work alongside Victoria Police. The changes come on the back of Parliament's Integrity Oversight Committee back in December, calling for the government to overhaul IBAC's legislative framework. The Premier was today asked about the $15 billion allegedly lost to corruption on CFMEU projects, but says that claim is unfounded and she has seen no evidence to support that figure. Alex Riddell at State Parliament.
14: Investigators are looking into whether an e-bike or scooter battery caused a fatal house fire in Werribee, which claimed the life of a three-year-old boy, Jordan Dashwood. The blaze broke out on Newbury Street just after midnight. The little boy's father was seriously injured trying to save him. An ISIS bride who allegedly tried to indoctrinate her children with her radical views has been refused bail. Lawyers for 34-year-old Ryan El-Houli have told the Melbourne Magistrates Court she has since renounced her support of Islamic State. The mother of four is accused of supporting the killing of non-believers and attempting to recruit Australians to join the terrorist organisation in Syria. The opposition is playing down the result of a new poll, maintaining it can still win the next federal election. A new Redbridge survey has found One Nation is now Australia's most popular political party, with a 31% primary vote. The result puts them 3 points ahead of Labor and 11 points in front of the coalition. Senior Liberal MP Tim Wilson says the findings reflect the anger felt towards the government.
16: Australians are despairing that this government has no interest in the Australian people, betrays them at every point. We're led by a fake as a Prime Minister, and people are looking for a sense of hope. Our job is to be that hope.
14: Mikey, inspectors will be understanding to people who forget to tap on as free public transport comes to an end. Fares are now half price until the end of the year, while motorists are being offered a 20% rebate on car registration. Applications open until the end of July. In finance, the All Ords up 5 points at the close, the dollar buying 72 US cents.
13: Tell us about your not-for-profit community event now. 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
14: Socceroos coach Tony Popovic is warning against writing off his youthful World Cup squad. 17 of the 26-man squad are yet to play at a World Cup, including 18-year-old Luke Harrington. But Popovic insists they are ready to perform on the biggest stage.
17: I think we've shown that we're not afraid to play the youngsters. Will they be better in 4 and 8 years? Without a doubt. But that's not to say they're not good enough now. If they weren't, I wouldn't play them and I wouldn't have him in the squad. So I don't need anyone to dampen the expectation.
14: Four players have missed the cut: Brandon Borello, Kai Rowles and Joe Gauci. A double blow for Martin Boyle, who also missed the 2022 World Cup through injury. And the Flying Roos have beaten Great Britain in the SAIL GP final in New York, their third event win in a row. That's the latest news and sport.
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19: Heavy going southbound traffic for the Mornington Peninsula Freeway from Governor Road through to Frankston Dandenong Road. Of course, the works are still underway, so the Mornington Peninsula Freeway is closed citybound between the Murarak Highway and Bungawa Road. We've got a crash on the Westgate Freeway outbound at Williamstown Road, which is blocking the two right-hand lanes and making it very slow across the bridge. If you see anything on the roads, 1300 595 937. Time's running out this end of financial year to get a great car deal and unlock the tax-saving opportunities of a Maxxia novated lease. Call Maxxia on 1300 123 123. I'm Jess and that's the latest traffic on 3MP.
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2: 3MP weather.
14: There's a severe weather warning for parts of the state. Showers tomorrow, winds easing, a top of 17 after an overnight low of 10. Wednesday, showers and 16. Thursday, showers, a top of 14. Friday, more showers and 14. Saturday, a shower or two and 16. Sunday and Monday, partly cloudy, tops of 17. On the bays, there's a gale warning. Northerly winds, 20 to 30 knots, waves to 2.5 metres. Currently in Melbourne, it's 12 degrees.
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0: Melbourne and the Peninsula's best music. 3MP with Julie Streeny. He warms my heart. Some Michael Bublé. Haven't met you yet. It is true. One day I only dream about it. If you are a fan of Rod Stewart, my goodness, the soul, the swagger, he's one of the best-selling music artists of all time. Ah, 10 number one hits, 31 top 10 singles, and we've got the UK Rod Stewart Show coming to the Frankston Arts Centre on Friday, June 19, starring Sean Marshall, a very highly regarded vocal talent born in the UK. And if you would like to head off to the show on us, you can win a double pass by entering your details at 3mp.com.au. Your chance to win all week here at 3MP. ABBA's Fernando, don't go anywhere. It is up next.
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3: There's a crash in Glenroy on Glenroy Road at Cardinal Road that's causing delays in both directions through the area. A breakdown for Clarinda on the Dingley Bypass outbound after Clarinda Road. The left-hand lane has been blocked off for that. And speeds are down to 60 k's over the Westgate Bridge. That's due to the gusty winds outside. We've also got delays outbound across the Westgate Bridge through to Williamstown Road after an earlier incident. If you see anything on the roads, 1300 595 937. 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That's the latest traffic on 3MP.
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0: Melbourne traffic.
1: There's been a crash in Langwarrin on Cranbourne Road eastbound at McClellan Drive, so please avoid the area. Also a collision to steer clear of in Glenroy. That's on Glenroy Road at Cardinal Road, causing delays in both directions through the area. If you're doing the outbound journey on the Monash Freeway, it is slow going from Ferntree Gully Road through to Heatherton Road, with reports of an incident amongst those delays. If you see anything on the roads, 1300 595 937. 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I'm Jess. That's the latest traffic on 3MP.

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0: Melbourne and the Peninsula's best music, 3MP, with one of our own, Russell Morris, and that sweet, sweet love. Going to get a little hairy tonight. Yes, a severe weather warning for damaging winds for some parts. Vigorous northwesterly winds, the Bureau says, expected ahead of a cold front to cross the state tonight. Bunker down and stay with us for Daz In soon. Going to feature some Richard Marx as well. He'll be performing at the Big John Farnham concert. Tickets on sale 10 a.m. tomorrow. And some Bertie Higgins on the way. Starring in a room, late show. Sailing away to Key Largo. All that and more after your 6 o'clock. Fresh news headlines on the way soon.
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14: 12 degrees in Melbourne, showers tomorrow, winds easing, a top of 17. It's 6 o'clock. Good evening, I'm Stephanie Wacklewig. The state's anti-corruption watchdog has been given greater powers in the wake of alleged CFMEU corruption on the Big Build. The reforms will allow IBAC to trace public funds through private contractors to subcontractors on major government projects. The changes will be retrospective. Premier Jacinta Allen saying the decision means IBAC will now have the power to look into the alleged $15 billion $1 million lost to corruption.
9: That figure is unfounded. Have not seen evidence to support that figure. Again, where there are allegations and evidence, they should be being put to Victoria Police, who are taking action. What we are announcing here today is an expansion of IBAC's powers, giving them the ability, in addition to those powers that Victoria Police already have, to investigate.
14: A Werribee family has suffered terrible grief after a three-year-old boy died in a house fire. As Nine's Jack Ward reports, his father suffered serious burns.
15: He was trying to get to his three-year-old at the time, but he never made it. Instead, pushed out by this growing inferno through a window and into an awaiting ambulance. This fire took hold of their family home in Werribee at about midnight, and it had spread in a matter of minutes throughout that building. Paramedics were the first ones on scene, and they were met by a wall of flames. It was actually a neighbour who ran towards the flames and helped get three family members out of the backyard who had escaped the inferno. That was Jordan's parents and also an 11-year-old child. Devastatingly, though, they couldn't get to Jordan. Firefighters took about an hour to bring this blaze under control, and it wasn't until then that they found his little body inside. His devastated family are remembering him as a happy boy who always had a smile on his face.
14: Public Transport Minister Gabrielle Williams says MyKey inspectors will be understanding to people who forget to tap on now that free public transport is over. Fares are now half price until the end of the year. Ms. Williams saying authorised officers will be accommodating to people who make an honest mistake.
16: It will depend on the circumstances of a breach, but I think where there's been an honest mistake made, our AOs will take a very understanding approach. That's the instruction that we've given. We know that in any period of transition, there will be people that hit our public transport system today without a MyKey card or thinking that it was the continuation of free public transport.
14: The federal government claims the coalition would be opposing tax cuts if it doesn't support its reforms in Parliament this week. Labor has introduced legislation to rein in the capital gains tax discount and limit negative gearing concessions. The opposition says the proposed changes will hurt investment and fail to address bracket creep in the tax system. In finance, the dollar buying 72 US cents.
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14: Carlton's Harry Dean has been named the AFL's Round 12 Rising Star nominee following his strong performance in the Blues' 4-point win over the Cats on Friday night. The 18-year-old defender gathering a career-high 15 disposals and 7 intercept possessions. Melbourne Demons defender Andy Moniz Wakefield will miss the remainder of the 2026 season with a ruptured ACL. Socceroos coach Tony Popovic is confident in his choices for the FIFA World Cup, especially with uncapped Christian Volpato, who switched his allegiance from Italy to Australia to make the squad.
17: When you see him play for Sassuolo, he hasn't played a lot of minutes, which we would have liked that he played more minutes, but that's the situation we face with him. But, you know, when he has come on, you know, you can see technically a very good player, great left foot, he's comfortable under pressure.
14: That's the latest news and sport.
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19: In Lang Warren, there's been a collision on Cranbourne Road eastbound at McClellan Drive. That's making it very slow from Lindrum Drive. We've got reports of an incident for South Yarra, Toorak Road eastbound after Punt Road, and also a crash to steer clear of in Glenroy on Glenroy Road at Cardinal Road, just next to the golf club. If you're driving across the Westgate Bridge this evening, just a reminder, speeds have been reduced to 60 km due to the gusty winds. If you see anything on the roads, 1300 595 937. 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
14: There's a severe weather warning for parts of the state. Showers tomorrow, winds easing, a top of 17 after an overnight low of 10. Wednesday, showers and 16. Thursday, showers, a top of 14. Friday, more showers and 14. Saturday, a shower or two and 16. Sunday and Monday, partly cloudy, tops of 17. On the bays, there's a gale warning. Northerly winds, 20 to 30 knots, waves to 2.5 metres. Currently in Melbourne, it's 12 degrees.
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0: Melbourne traffic.
1: If you're driving through Lang Warren, just be mindful that there is a collision on Cranbourne Road eastbound at McClellan Drive. So that is making it very heavy as you pass the Coringle Shops coming in from Frankston. A collision for the Ring Road Altona bound after Ballarat Road is blocking the left lane and reducing speeds to 40. And an incident in Watsonia to steer clear of, Greensborough Highway northbound at Watsonia Road blocking the right lane. If you see anything on the roads, 1300 595 937. Congested roads, overflowing schools and hospitals, zero immigration. Australia needs a new deal. 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I'm Jess, and that's the latest traffic on 3MP.
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2: Good evening. Ongoing works continue on Peninsula Link. It remains closed city bound between the Murdoch Highway and Bungar Road. Take the Murdoch Highway instead. It's also a little bit congested southbound from Springvale Road to Eastlink. On the Monash Freeway, slow outbound approaching Warrigal Road, then again from Ferntree Gully Road all the way through to the Princess Highway. And watch out for a crash in Langwarrin on Cranbourne Road eastbound at McClellan Drive. Bowel cancer is Australia's deadliest cancer for people aged 25 to 54. It's important you know the red flag signs and symptoms. Visit bowelcanceraustralia.org. I'm Chris, and that's the latest traffic on 3MP.

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1: 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Sounds all right, doesn't it? I can't wait to get the lowdown on New Melbourne Bottle-O Drop Shop.
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14: Good evening, I'm Sarah Wiedersane. Counter-terrorism detectives in Queensland have charged a 13-year-old boy over an alleged plot to kill school children. The teen was arrested last Thursday with a subsequent search warrant finding alleged extremist material on a phone, leading to further charges. Detective Superintendent Jason Hindmarsh says it will be alleged the boy had plans for further attacks.
15: Threats were made to employees of the business, and we now have evidence that details the threat to the local school. We're working with our education partners. There are a range of security measures in place, but I must stress there is no ongoing threat to the community. There's been no residual threat identified through his associates.
14: The federal opposition is attributing a fall in property prices to a lack of confidence brought on by Labor's budget. Some experts predict the cost of housing could fall up to 10% nationally by the end of the year. High inflation, interest rate rises and changes to property tax concessions are all believed to be playing a role. Shadow Treasurer Tim Wilson says Labor has created an uncertain environment for investing.
16: The reason house prices are feeling an adjustment is because people aren't confident about their future. I'll never welcome a time where Australians feel less confident about their future. Australian households are doing it tough.
14: The federal government is not currently considering any travel restrictions from African countries at the centre of an Ebola outbreak. It comes as new suspected cases were detected in Brazil and Italy. Last month, the World Health Organization declared a public health emergency of international concern in the Congo and Uganda. Health Minister Mark Butler says health authorities will not be quarantining people on arrival from those countries. One Nation leader Pauline Hanson says the result of a new poll does not make her movement the official opposition. The latest Redbridge survey shows the minor party now has a primary vote of 31%. The result eclipses the Labor government with core support of 28% and the coalition on 20%. But Senator Hanson says the only poll that matters is on election day.
3: Thank the people for their response to One Nation. We've grown so much over this past year. And it has proven in getting people elected to Parliament, but there's still a lot of work to do and prove to people that One Nation can be that opposition, if not government.
14: More than half of Australia's universities have fallen in global rankings due to funding failures. The universities of New South Wales and Melbourne have maintained their positions at the top of the local list. And firefighters are using the first day of winter to remind people to check the batteries in their smoke alarms. In finance, one Australian dollar is buying around 71.8 US cents.
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14: The Socceroos have named their 26-man squad for the FIFA World Cup, with Christian Volpato and Tete Yang in line to make their debuts in North America. Alexander Zverev is one step closer to a first major tennis title, winning through to the quarterfinals at the French Open. In tonight's game, Flavio Cabolli is taking on Zachary Chavada, before Matteo Berrettini takes on Juan Manuel Cerundolo. In the women's singles, Aryna Sabalenka is up against Naomi Osaka. Melbourne Demons defender Andy Meniz Wakefield will miss the remainder of the AFL season with a ruptured ACL. A double blow for the Maroons in the lead-up to a must-win State of Origin 2. Broncos duo Pat Carrigan and Gamet Shibasaki have been ruled out of contention due to injuries suffered during a shock loss to the Dragons in the NRL. That's the latest news and sport.
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0: 3MP Weather.
14: A very high chance of showers, winds northerly at 35 to 55 kilometres an hour, getting down to 10 degrees overnight. The showers and wind both easing tomorrow, a high of 17 degrees. Showers Wednesday and 16 degrees, more showers Thursday. On the bays, a gale force warning for Port Phillip remains in place. Northerly winds at 25 to 35 knots, seas 1 to 2 metres, increasing to 2 to 4 metres in the south.
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10: Good evening, I'm Sarah Wiedersehen. The federal government claims a reduction in auction clearance rates is a good thing for first home buyers. Labor is seeking to link the capital gains tax discount to inflation and limit negative gearing concessions to new builds. The proposal is believed to have played a role in clearance rates dipping to below 50%. Treasurer Jim Chalmers says it's a positive if the market becoming fairer for young people.
11: If we are making it easier for first home buyers to get a fair crack at auctions, then that's a good thing. We've only seen the preliminary numbers for Saturday. Some of those preliminary numbers have come up a bit. In other markets, they've gone down a bit. We'll see the final numbers in due course.
10: A 13-year-old boy is in custody over an alleged plot to kill school children at a Queensland school. The teen was arrested in Maryborough after threatening to stab a service station employee last week. Following further investigations by counter-terrorism detectives, he's now being charged with preparing for an offence likely to cause the death of another person and using a carriage service to obtain violent extremist material. A court has heard the material allegedly in the teen's possession included video of a New Zealand massacre. The Israeli Prime Minister has ordered a new wave of strikes on Lebanon's capital. Benjamin Netanyahu has told Israeli forces to hit the Hezbollah stronghold of Dahiya in southern Beirut. Over the weekend, the IDF seized a 900-year-old hilltop castle as it pushes further into Lebanese territory. A survey has found financial pressure is putting increased strain on relationships across the country. The poll commissioned by Beyond Blue shows those experiencing financial stress and relationship strain are the least hopeful about the future. Dr. Luke Martin says the research has showcased the importance of connection.
12: So it really highlights the role of our relationships in shaping our view of the world and the future, and just how important it is that we stick together when we're under financial stress or when the world feels a little bit uncertain.
10: Investigators are looking into whether an e-bike or scooter battery caused a fatal house fire in Melbourne's West, which claimed the life of a 3-year-old boy. The blaze broke out in the Werribee home just after midnight. The little boy's father was seriously injured trying to save him. And One Nation leader Pauline Hanson has declared she would be a prime minister for those who want to be Australians should her party go on to win government, after new polling put them ahead of Labor and the coalition. In finance, one Australian dollar is buying around 71.8 US cents.
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10: World number one, Aryna Sabalenka and Naomi Osaka go head-to-head at the French Open for a place in the women's quarterfinals. In the men's draw, Italian Flavio Cavoli has won the first set in his clash against American Zachary Shavada. Carlton's Harry Dean has been named the AFL's Round 12 Rising Star nominee following his strong performance in the Blues' 4-point win over the Cats on Friday night. The 18-year-old defender gathering a career-high 15 disposals and 7 intercept possessions. In the NRL, the Bulldogs insist Lachlan Galvin has shrugged off a night of booing from West Tigers fans. The former Tiger was jeered with every touch during his side's loss. Queensland Broncos players Pat Carrigan and Gamet Shibasaki have both been ruled out of the State of Origin 2 due to injury. That's the latest news and sport.
9: Wowee, they've literally lost the plot with their crazy-ass specials on a heap of products this winter at the Bottle-O in Hastings only.
1: 3MP weather.
10: A very high chance of showers, winds northerly at 35 to 55 kilometres an hour, getting down to 10 degrees overnight. The showers and wind both easing tomorrow, a high of 17 degrees. Showers Wednesday and 16 degrees, more showers Thursday. On the bays, a gale force warning for Port Phillip remains in place. Northerly winds at 25 to 35 knots, seas 1 to 2 metres, increasing to 2 to 4 metres in the south.
1: 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This is 3MP.

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9: Good evening, I'm Sarah Wiedersehen. A 13-year-old boy has been remanded in custody, accused of plotting a violent act on a school on Queensland's Fraser Coast. Georgina Winter reports.
10: The teen was arrested after allegedly threatening a service station worker with a knife before telling police he'd wanted to kill people for months. A subsequent search warrant on his home uncovered electronic devices detailing a plan to attack a local school. The court heard he was inspired by past school shooters and had even purchased identical clothing. Police say it is too early to determine a motive and the incident is not being treated as terrorism. There is no ongoing threat to the community and the boy will reappear in court on Friday. Georgina Winter reporting.
9: The Treasurer says it's a good thing for first home buyers that property prices and auction clearance rates are falling. Australian home prices flatlined in May, with Sydney leading the downturn with a drop of nearly 1%. Auction clearance rates have also been falling in the last few weeks. Independent MP Allegra Spender has told Money News with James Willis property prices don't need to go up.
11: But let's be honest, like, people are being locked out. Every time that property, you know, goes up in cost faster than people's wages, that's another group of people that, you know, who are starting out working really hard and just cannot get onto the property ladder.
9: Israel's Prime Minister Benjamin Netanyahu has ordered fresh strikes on the southern suburbs of Beirut as Israel pushes deeper into Lebanese territory. The IDF has been told to target the Hezbollah stronghold of Dahiya in southern Beirut. The escalation comes as the US and Iran launch fresh strikes against each other. The newly appointed Liberal Party president says the coalition needs to call out the current government, not worry about fighting other conservative parties. The latest Redbridge poll shows One Nation now has a primary vote of 31% ahead of both Labor and the coalition. Despite the coalition failing to capitalise on anger over the federal budget, Tony Abbott says they're putting forward sensible alternative policies.
12: I hope that it will help to persuade people that if you want a strong alternative to a really terrible government, by far your best bet is a strong Liberal National Coalition.
9: The government is playing down the latest polls, insisting the party is focused on governing. A landmark study has found that rising cannabis use in the United States is causally responsible for a Perth defect known as hole in the heart. And thousands of properties across WA remain without power after wild weather lashed the state. In finance, one Australian dollar is buying around 71.8 US cents.
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9: Italian Flavio Caboli has won the first two sets against American Zachary Zavada as they battle to make the French Open quarterfinals. Later in the women's, it's a blockbuster to finish the women's fourth round. Craig Gabriel is there.
14: Nothing else on the schedule comes close to attention-grabbing than Sabalenka-Osaka. The world number one won their two matches this year, and the only time Osaka had a win was 8 years ago. Osaka didn't even know their head-to-head.
15: I don't know, like, whatever.
14: Sabalenka was fully aware of every match they've played, especially the recent Madrid one.
16: I'm ready to go there to fight.
14: We wait to see whose glitter ball, diamonds or sequins makes the quarters. Craig Gabriel, Paris.
9: A double blow for the Maroons in the lead-up to a must-win State of Origin 2. Broncos duo Pat Carrigan and Gemet Shibasaki have been ruled out due to injuries suffered during a shock loss to the Dragons.
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0: 3MP weather.
9: A very high chance of showers, winds northerly at 35 to 55 kilometres an hour, getting down to 10 degrees overnight. The showers and wind both easing tomorrow, a high of 17 degrees. Showers Wednesday and 16 degrees, more showers Thursday. On the bays, a gale force warning for Port Phillip remains in place. Northerly winds at 25 to 35 knots, seas 1 to 2 metres, increasing to 2 to 4 metres in the south.
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1: 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Sounds all right, doesn't it? I can't wait to get the lowdown on New Melbourne Bottle-O Drop Shop.
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12: Good evening, I'm Sarah Widdersain. Queensland police say a 13-year-old boy charged with violent extremist offences posed an imminent threat to a local school. An electronic device was seized following the arrest of the teen last week, which uncovered an alleged plot to carry out acts of violence against children. Police have revealed the boy from the Fraser Coast was quite well advanced in his planning, but have stressed there is no ongoing threat to the community. The boy is due to reappear in court on Friday after being remanded in custody. The federal government says it's not concerned by a drop in polling following the release of the budget. The latest Redbridge survey has Labor's primary vote sitting at 28%, 3 points behind One Nation. The budget has faced intense backlash from the business community, while voters in some focus groups have labelled it confusing. But Treasurer Jim Chalmers says the pushback is an inherent consequence of making difficult decisions.
13: For me personally, I would rather get the policy right and lose a bit of skin politically than to take the easy option and leave everything exactly as it is and lock out subsequent generations from the housing market.
12: The Health Minister says Australia has no plans to impose travel restrictions or quarantine requirements on countries affected by an Ebola outbreak. New suspected cases in Italy and Brazil have prompted other countries to take action to try to minimise the spread of the deadly disease. The current outbreak in the Democratic Republic of Congo is thought to have killed almost 250 people. Israel's Prime Minister has ordered more attacks on Lebanon's capital as the conflict with the Iran-backed group Hezbollah continues to escalate. Benjamin Netanyahu says the Hezbollah stronghold of Deraa will be targeted in the south of Beirut in response to attacks on Israeli civilians. A New South Wales coroner has proposed childcare centres introduce mandatory notifications to reduce the risk of children dying in hot cars. Madeline McNeil reports.
14: A coronial inquest into the separate deaths in Sydney of a 3-year-old boy and a 14-month-old girl found both were the result of a memory failure which could happen to the most caring, loving parents. In handing down her findings, New South Wales Deputy State Coroner Rebecca Hosking made a range of recommendations in a bid to prevent similar tragedies, including mandatory notifications from childcare centres if a child doesn't show up, awareness campaigns about how parents with young children are particularly susceptible to memory failure, and promotion of physical cues to help remember a child in the back seat. Madeline McNeil, Sydney.
12: And emergency crews are still working to restore power to more than 30,000 homes across WA.
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12: Socceroos coach Tony Popovic is warning against writing off his youthful World Cup squad. 17 players are yet to play at a World Cup, including 18-year-old Luke Harrington. But Popovic says they're ready to perform on the biggest stage.
16: I think we've shown that we're not afraid to play the youngsters. Will they be better in 4 and 8 years? Without a doubt. But that's not to say they're not good enough now. If they weren't, I wouldn't play them and I wouldn't have him in the squad. So I don't need anyone to dampen the expectation.
12: At the French Open, the match between Anastasia Potova and Anna Kailinskaya has gone to a third set. Early tomorrow morning, Aryna Sabalenka will play Naomi Osaka. And Australia's men's women's teams have won the world title at the Rugby Sevens.
17: 3MP weather.
12: A very high chance of showers. Winds northerly at 35 to 55 kilometres an hour, getting down to 10 degrees overnight. The showers and wind both easing tomorrow, a high of 17 degrees. Showers Wednesday and 16 degrees. More showers Thursday. On the bays, a gale force warning for Port Phillip remains in place. Northerly winds at 25 to 35 knots, seas 1 to 2 metres, increasing to 2 to 4 metres in the south.
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10: Good evening, I'm Sarah Wiedersehen. The federal opposition is attributing a fall in property prices to a lack of confidence brought on by Labor's budget. Some experts predict the cost of housing could fall up to 10% nationally by the end of the year. High inflation, interest rate rises and changes to property tax concessions are all believed to be playing a role. Shadow Treasurer Tim Wilson says Labor has created an uncertain environment for investing.
11: The reason house prices feeling an adjustment is because people aren't confident about their future. I'll never welcome a time where Australians feel less confident about their future. Australian households are doing it tough.
10: One of the so-called ISIS brides has been refused bail in Melbourne. The 34-year-old is charged with terrorist offences, including remaining in a declared conflict zone and being a member of Islamic State. The mother of four allegedly supported the killing of non-believers. Her lawyer says she has since renounced her support of Islamic State. The One Nation leader is playing down a new poll showing her party is the country's most popular. Federal politics reporter Nelson Scott.
12: The latest Redbridge survey shows core support for One Nation is now at 31%, 3 points ahead of Labor and 11 in front of the coalition. The result marks the first time the minor party has polled higher than the government since it began surging in popularity after the last election. The research shows the majority of voters believe Australia is heading in the wrong direction and a new political force is needed to reverse course. Pauline Hanson says while she feels emboldened by the findings, she's not letting them get to her head.
13: It is only a poll. The real poll is on election day.
12: Senior Liberal MP Tim Wilson has blamed the result on voter frustration with government policies.
11: People are looking for a sense of hope.
12: Labor says a combination of legitimate economic concerns and a budget scare campaign are behind the findings. Nelson Scott, Canberra.
10: A storm which has left thousands of homes across WA in the dark is now moving towards the east coast. Chelsea Bonham reports.
14: The rare storm tore through WA on Sunday, leaving 160,000 homes and businesses without power at its peak, with emergency crews still responding to hundreds of hazards impacting the network. The low-pressure system, packing strong winds and bringing rain and storms, is still moving towards the east coast, with parts of South Australia, Victoria and New South Wales bracing for damaging winds. Chelsea Bowden reporting.
10: And a 13-year-old boy is in custody tonight, accused of plotting to kill school children and accessing extremist materials.
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10: Four-time Grand Slam champions Aryna Sabalenka and Naomi Osaka will go head-to-head in the first French Open women's night match in 3 years early tomorrow morning. Anna Kailaskaya has reached the quarterfinals after beating Anastasia Potapova. The Socceroos have named their 26-man squad for the FIFA World Cup, with Christian Valpato and Tete Yang in line to make their debuts in North America. Melbourne Demons defender Andy Moniz-Wakefield will miss the remainder of the AFL season with a ruptured ACL, and a double blow for the Maroons in the lead-up to a must-win State of Origin 2. Broncos duo Pat Carrigan and Gimet Shibasaki have been ruled out of contention due to injuries suffered during a shock loss to the Dragons. That's the latest news and sport.
8: 3MP weather.
10: A very high chance of showers, winds northerly at 35 to 55 kilometres an hour, getting down to 10 degrees overnight. The showers and wind both easing tomorrow, a high of 17 degrees. Showers Wednesday and 16 degrees, more showers Thursday. On the bays, a gale force warning for Port Phillip remains in place. Northerly winds at 25 to 35 knots, seas 1 to 2 metres, increasing to 2 to 4 metres in the south.
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10: Hello, I'm Gabriel Hodson. Wild winds are lashing southern Australia, causing widespread havoc. Sarah Wiedersen reports.
11: Around 10,000 customers are still without power in WA after severe storms lashed the southern half of the state. In Victoria, SES volunteers have been kept busy, with winds at Melbourne Airport gusting to 83 k's an hour. Victorian SES volunteers have responded to more than 150 calls for help in the last 24 hours. The busiest units have been Emerald, Ballarat, Knox and Lilydale. A warning for damaging winds has been issued for parts of South Australia, Gippsland and in New South Wales along the Great Dividing Range. Sarah Wiedersehen reporting.
10: Back to court on Friday for a 13-year-old charged by counter-terrorism detectives in Queensland over an alleged plot to kill school children. A search warrant found alleged extremist material on a phone, leading to further charges. Detective Superintendent Jason Hindmarsh says it'll be alleged the boy had plans for further attacks.
12: Threats were made to employees of the business, and we now have evidence that details the threat to the local school. We're working with our education partners. There are a range of security measures in place, but I must stress there is no ongoing threat to the community. There's been no residual threat identified through his associates.
10: Two men have been charged after it's alleged they used homemade explosives to blow up an ATM at Victoria's iconic Victoria Market. The pair, both aged 40 and both from the inner northern suburb of Brunswick, are also facing charges over the alleged theft of more than $5,000 from the machine, as well as conduct endangering life after a third man received serious facial injuries in the blast. The Federal Treasurer is talking up a drop in property prices and auction clearing rates, saying it's good news for first home buyers. Australian home prices flatlined in May, with Sydney leading the downturn with a drop of nearly 1%. Auction clearance rates have also been falling in the last few weeks, which experts attribute to interest rate rises, as well as fear over changes to the capital gains tax and negative gearing. Independent MP Allegra Spender says property prices don't need to rise any further.
13: But let's be honest, like, people are being locked out. Every time that property, you know, goes up in cost faster than people's wages, that's another group of people that, you know, who are starting out working really hard and just cannot get onto the property ladder.
10: Canberra is rolling out the red carpet for the Prime Minister of the Solomon Islands. Matthew Whale is in Canberra for the first time since taking office for what's been described as frank and sensitive talks. China's influence in the Pacific is almost guaranteed to be on the agenda. And at some stage overnight, Australia's population is expected to hit 28 million people. The Bureau of Stats says there's been an increase of one person every 75 seconds. Finance and the Aussie dollar is buying 71.4 US cents.
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10: The Socceroos have their first World Cup match Saturday week, and coach Tony Popovich says after choosing who's made the cut, he knows the dreams of four of his players have been shattered.
14: You know, you have to disappoint some players, and that's never easy, and it wasn't easy for those boys, but, you know, now we've got clarity and, you know, clear air in terms of the 26 players.
10: To make the squad, Christian Volpato has switched allegiance from Italy to Australia. And several stars have been knocked out of the French Open during the fourth round. American Zach Sfider, Norwegian Casper Ruud and 11th seed Andre Rublev are all out. That's the latest news and sport.
0: 3MP weather.
10: Around the country, Sydney showers easing, 21. Strong wind warnings for the entire New South Wales coast, damaging winds along the Great Dividing Range. Melbourne showers, winds easing, 17. Gale warnings for Port Phillip, strong wind warnings for the rest of the Victorian coast. Brisbane sunny, 24. Strong wind warnings for the Gold Coast. Perth showers easing, 19. Strong wind warnings for Bunbury. Adelaide showers windy, 18. Canberra showers, 13. Hobart showers easing, 14. And Darwin mostly sunny, 30.
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1: 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I can't wait to get the lowdown on New Melbourne Bottle-O Drop Shop.
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10: Hello, I'm Gabrielle Hodson. A 13-year-old's in custody in Queensland accused of plotting violence on a Fraser Coast school. Georgina Winter reports.
11: The teen was arrested after allegedly threatening a service station worker with a knife before telling police he'd wanted to kill people for months. A subsequent search warrant on his home uncovered electronic devices detailing a plan to attack a local school. The court heard he was inspired by past school shooters and had even purchased identical clothing. Police say it is too early to determine a motive and the incident is not being treated as terrorism. There is no ongoing threat to the community and the boy will reappear in court on Friday. Georgina Winter reporting.
10: Warnings have been issued for damaging winds in parts of South Australia, in Gippsland and in the New South Wales along the Great Dividing Range. Sarah Smith is in Perth, where a severe storm has left thousands of WA customers without power for a second night. overnight.
12: At Cape Naturalis, wind gusts of up to 135 kilometres an hour were recorded, while on Rottnest Island, swell peaked at 10 metres. There's been almost 850 calls for assistance across the state. The SES kept very busy. A handful of flights also had to be diverted from Perth Airport to the regional city of Kalgoorlie due to those strong winds, and some passengers were forced to spend the night on the airport floor as accommodation was booked out.
10: A 12-year-old in Sydney's North Shore has been struck by a marked police car on the Pacific Highway. The collision happened around 20 past seven while police were responding to a fire in St Leonard's. The boy's in a stable condition in the Children's Hospital at Randwick. Queensland researchers say the naming of three new snake mantis species is a boost for the local environment. Leaf planking praying mantis have been discovered in areas including Townsville, Brisbane and PNG. PhD candidate Matthew Connors says they can be predators or prey.
13: These snake mantises are carnivores, they're predators, and they eat other insects, but they're not very big. They're only a couple of centimetres long, so they'll mostly be eating little flies and mosquitoes and that sort of thing. So obviously we love them because they eat mosquitoes. But at that size, they're also a great food source for other types of animals.
10: Finance and the Aussie dollar's buying 71.4 US cents. The Dow Jones is down 205 points and the Nasdaq's up 19.
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10: Day 9 of the French Open, and Flavio Corboli has advanced, but 2025 Oz Open winner Madison Keys has been beaten in three sets.
14: Up to today, Italian Flavio Corboli was the only player in the men's draw not to have lost a set. That run is over, but he still won the match. He should have won in straight sets, but the 10th seed dropped the third before beating American Zachary Spider 6-3, 6-2, 6-7, 7-6 and reached the quarters of a major for the second time. On the women's side, Anna Kalinskaya won, and Russian Diana Schneider, wearing her trademark bandana, beat Madison Keys 6-love in the final set. Craig Gabriel, Paris.
10: A debut cricketer has stunned Indian fans at the age of 15. Vaibhav Suryavanshi has hit 72 sixes during his IPL tournament, winning himself a Tata SUV that he won't be able to drive for 3 years. And Adelaide Crows all-time leading goal kicker Taylor Walker is likely to play in Thursday's clash against Geelong. The 36-year-old suffered a hamstring injury in the Round 8 showdown and has been sidelined ever since. That's the latest in news and in sport.
15: 3MP weather.
10: Around the country, Sydney showers easing, 21. Strong wind warnings for the entire New South Wales coast. Damaging winds along the Great Dividing Range. Melbourne showers, winds easing, 17. Gale warnings for Port Phillip. Strong wind warnings for the rest of the Victorian coast. Brisbane sunny, 24. Strong wind warnings for the Gold Coast. Perth showers easing, 19. Strong wind warnings for Bunbury. Adelaide showers windy, 18. Canberra showers, 13. Hobart showers easing, 14. And Darwin mostly sunny, 30.
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8: Good morning, I'm Gabriel Hodson. A storm which has left thousands of homes across WA in the dark is now moving into the eastern states. The Victorian SES has had 192 calls in the last 24 hours, mainly for fallen trees, while warnings for damaging winds have been issued for the west coast, hills and ranges of South Australia, as well as a strip following the Great Dividing Range in New South Wales. Chelsea Bowden reports.
9: The rare storm tore through WA on Sunday, leaving 160,000 homes and businesses without power at its peak. Tens of thousands of properties remain in the dark for a second night, with emergency crews still responding to hundreds of hazards impacting the network. The low-pressure system, packing strong winds and bringing rain and storms, is still moving towards the east coast, with parts of South Australia, Victoria and New South Wales bracing for damaging winds. Chelsea Bowden Hearn reporting.
8: A crime scene has been established on the Pacific Highway in the Sydney suburb of St Leonards after a marked police car struck a 12-year-old boy around 7:20 last night. The boy's in a stable condition. The senior constable returned a negative result after being breath tested. Works formally begun in Brisbane's Victoria Park to build an Olympic stadium. Georgia Condic reports.
10: The sod has been turned at the city's new Olympic venue after hundreds of protesters rallied in a last-ditch effort to save the precinct, fighting to protect what they say is precious green space and sacred Indigenous land. Former Olympian Kate Campbell believes the construction of the Olympic stadium is vital for the state's future. Meanwhile, Deputy Premier Jared Blay claims Queenslanders just want the government to get on with the build as the clock ticks towards 2032. Georgia Condic, Brisbane.
8: Australia's lowest paid workers will find out in coming hours if they're in line for a pay rise. The Fair Work Commission will announce an increase in the minimum wage. Unions want a 6% rise. Business groups say it should be closer to 3.5%. Commanders in the Defence Force are being asked to decide when transgender and non-binary personnel can shower, where they can sleep, what sports they can play, and what medals they can wear. News Corp says non-binary ADF members can now also take fitness tests of their affirmed gender rather than being assessed according to their sex at birth. The Health Minister says Australia has no plans to impose travel or quarantine requirements on countries affected by Ebola. New suspected cases in Italy and Brazil have prompted other nations to act and minimise the spread. The current outbreak in the Democratic Republic of Congo is believed to have taken almost 250 lives. Finance and the Aussie dollar is buying 71.5 US cents. The Dow Jones is down 95 points and the Nasdaq's up 80.
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8: 10th seed Flavio Caboli is into the finals of the French Open for the first time, defeating American Zachary Swider 6-2, 6-3, 6-7, 7-6. That third set was the first he'd lost during the entire tournament.
11: Yeah, I was a little bit nervous to close the match today. It means a lot, this tournament, for me. And sometimes it's not easy when you have to close.
8: This hour, American Francis Tiafoe faces Italian Matteo Arnaldi. And Andrew Kellaway has played his final rugby match for the Waratahs after a 31-25 loss to Western Force. The 30-year-old says he's still unsure if he'll retire from rugby altogether. That's the latest news in sport.
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8: Around the country, Sydney showers easing, 21. Strong wind warnings for the entire New South Wales coast. Damaging winds along the Great Dividing Range. Melbourne showers, winds easing, 17. Gale warnings for Port Phillip. Strong wind warnings for the rest of the Victorian coast. Brisbane sunny, 24. Strong wind warnings for the Gold Coast. Perth showers easing, 19. Strong wind warnings for Bunbury. Adelaide showers, windy, 18. Canberra showers, 13. Hobart showers easing, 14. And Darwin mostly sunny, 30.
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0: It's the iconic hits of Rod Stewart live on stage at the Frankston Arts Centre. 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
9: Good morning, I'm Gabrielle Hodson. Wild winds are lashing southern Australia, causing widespread havoc. Sarah Wiedersen reports.
10: Around 10,000 customers are still without power in WA after severe storms lashed the southern half of the state. In Victoria, SES volunteers have been kept busy, with winds at Melbourne Airport gusting to 83 k's an hour. Victorian SES volunteers have responded to more than 150 calls for help in the last 24 hours. The busiest units have been Emerald, Ballarat, Knox and Lilydale. A warning for damaging winds has been issued for parts of South Australia, Gippsland and in New South Wales along the Great Dividing Range. Sarah Wiedersehen reporting.
9: Two men have been charged after it's alleged they used homemade explosives to blow up an ATM at Melbourne's iconic Victoria Market. The pair, both aged 40 and both from the inner northern suburb of Brunswick, are also facing charges over the alleged theft of more than $5,000 from the machine, as well as conduct endangering life after a third man received serious facial injuries. The Federal Treasurer is talking up a drop in property prices and auction clearance rates, saying it's good news for first home buyers. Australian home prices flatlined in May, with Sydney leading the downturn with a drop of nearly 1%. Auction clearance rates have also been falling in the last few weeks, with experts attributing it to interest rate rises, as well as fear over changes to the capital gains tax and negative gearing. Independent MP Allegra Spender says property prices don't need to rise any further.
11: But let's be honest, like, people are being locked out. Every time that property, you know, goes up in cost faster than people's wages, that's another group of people that, you know, who are starting out working really hard and just cannot get onto the property ladder.
9: The Queensland government has doubled down on its handling of protesters opposed to the building of an Olympic stadium in Brisbane's Victoria Park. Deputy Premier Jared Blay says protesters that have been camping in the precinct are now workplace hazard.
12: We don't accept that on any other construction site in Queensland or a building site. It's not safe for not only protesters and those in their tents, but also the workers. And it has to be treated as such, as a safety issue for a work site.
9: Australia's rolling out the red carpet for the PM of the Solomon Islands. Matthew Whale is in Canberra for the first time since taking office for what's been described as frank and sensitive talks, including Pacific security. Finance and the Aussie dollar's buying 71.6 US cents. The Dow Jones is down 114 points and the Nasdaq's up 121.
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9: It's official. At the age of 44, Serena Williams is going to attempt a return to the professional tennis tour by playing in London after the French Open. Craig Gabriel has more.
13: After nearly 4 years out of professional tennis, Serena Williams is making a return and will start by playing doubles at the Queen's Club next week. She's one of nine mothers who've attempted a return, including Yvonne Goolagong, Margaret Court, Naomi Osaka and Kim Clijsters. Serena was world number one for 319 weeks. She won 73 singles titles, including 23 majors, and is the only player in history to win career golden slams in singles and doubles. Craig Gabriel, Paris.
9: At Roland Garros, latest fourth round winners include Brazilian Jules Fonseca, Italian Flavio Corboli, Czech Jakub Menšík and Diana Schneider. And Matilda's vice-captain says age isn't affecting some of the Aussie team's most experienced veterans. That's the latest in news and in sport.
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9: Around the country, Sydney showers easing, 21. Strong wind warnings for the entire New South Wales coast, damaging winds along the Great Dividing Range. Melbourne showers, winds easing, 17. Gale warnings for Port Phillip, strong wind warnings for the rest of the Victorian coast. Brisbane sunny, 24. Strong wind warnings for the Gold Coast. Perth showers easing, 19. Strong wind warnings for Bunbury. Adelaide showers windy, 18. Canberra showers, 13. Hobart showers easing, 14. And Darwin mostly sunny, 30.
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1: 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I can't wait to get the lowdown on New Melbourne Bottle-O Drop Shop.
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11: Good morning, I'm Gabrielle Hodson. Claims today that the Federal Treasurer's top number cruncher has incorrectly calculated the benefit of the current tax and housing system. News Corp says there are claims new modelling shows that under the current settings, median income earners have benefited by about $5,700 over the course of their working lives. But in a check of the spreadsheets used in the writing of the Treasurer's speech, the benefit is more than $10,000. The blunder downplays the advantages of the existing tax system for middle income earners. Warnings have been issued for damaging winds in parts of South Australia, in Gippsland and in New South Wales along the Great Dividing Range. Sarah Smith is in Perth, where a severe storm has left thousands of WA customers without power for a second night.
12: At Cape Naturalist, wind gusts of up to 135 kilometres an hour were recorded, while on Rottnest Island, swell peaked at 10 metres. There's been almost 850 calls for assistance across the state. The SES kept very busy. A handful of flights also had to be diverted from Perth Airport to the regional city of Kalgoorlie due to those strong winds, and some passengers were forced to spend the night on the airport floor as accommodation was booked out.
11: A 12-year-old in Sydney's North Shore has been struck by a marked police car on the Pacific Highway. The collision happened around 20 past 7 while police were responding to a fire in St Leonard's. The boy is in a stable condition. A rude shock for the occupants of a home in Sydney's southwest last night. A pursuit involving a 17-year-old learner driver began in Ingleburn and ended around 9:20, crashing into a local house. No one's been hurt. The youth is due in the Children's Court later this month. A website taking bets on footy games between elite private schools has been reported to the Victorian Gambling and Casino Commission, which bans bets on sports involving children. The Age says the website, APS Bet, allows punters to gamble on games between some of the nation's most exclusive schools, including Geelong Grammar and Scotch College. It was still operating on Monday morning, but now appears to be shut down. Queensland researchers say the naming of three new snake mantis species is a boost for the local environment. Leaf planking praying mantis have been discovered in areas including Townsville, Brisbane and PNG. PhD candidate Matthew Connors says they can be predators or prey.
13: These snake mantises are carnivores, they're predators, and they eat other insects, but they're not very big. They're only a couple of centimetres long, so they'll mostly be eating little flies and mosquitoes and that sort of thing. So obviously we love them because they eat mosquitoes, but at that size, they're also a great food source for other types of animals.
11: Finance, and the Aussie dollar is buying 71.6 US cents. The Dow Jones is down 31 points and the Nasdaq's up 211.
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11: NRL and the Cowboys have slipped to ninth on the ladder after their latest 26-12 loss in Canberra. Coach Todd Payton slamming his side's slow start after the Raiders shot out to a 3-try lead.
14: Definitely a real reality check of things. And, you know, we lick our wounds, regather ourselves and turn up through the week and get it done next weekend.
11: Day 9 of the French Open continues this hour with a big fourth round match between Naomi Osaka and world number one Arina Sabalenka. American Madison Keys is the latest player out of the tournament after losing to Diana Schneider in 3 sets. And Italian Flavio Corboli is into the quarters for the first time. That's the latest news in sport.
0: 3MP weather.
11: Around the country, Sydney showers easing, 21. Strong wind warnings for the entire New South Wales coast. Damaging winds along the Great Dividing Range. Melbourne showers, winds easing, 17. Gale warnings for Port Phillip. Strong wind warnings for the rest of the Victorian coast. Brisbane sunny, 24. Strong wind warnings for the Gold Coast. Perth showers easing, 19. Strong wind warnings for Bunbury. Adelaide showers, windy, 18. Canberra showers, 13. Hobart showers easing, 14. And Darwin mostly sunny, 30.
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12: Good morning, I'm Gabrielle Hodson. Wild wind is lashing the southern half of Australia with thousands of people still without power in WA and SES volunteers busy in Victoria, where winds at Melbourne Airport have gusted to 83 k's an hour. Victorian SES volunteers have responded to almost 200 calls for help in the last 24 hours. A warning for damaging winds has been issued for parts of South Australia, Gippsland and in the New South Wales along the Great Dividing Range. A crime scene has been established on the Pacific Highway in the Sydney suburb of St Leonards after a marked police car struck a 12-year-old boy around 7:20 last night. The boy's in a stable condition. The senior constable returned a negative result after being breath tested. Australia's lowest paid workers will find out in coming hours if they're in line for a pay rise. The Fair Work Commission will announce an increase in the minimum wage. Unions want a 6% rise. Business groups say it should be closer to 3.5%. Work has formally begun in Brisbane's Victoria Park to build an Olympic stadium. Georgia Condic reports.
13: The sod has been turned at the city's new Olympic venue after hundreds of protesters rallied in a last-ditch effort to save the precinct, fighting to protect what they say is precious green space and sacred Indigenous land. Former Olympian Kate Campbell believes the construction of the Olympic stadium is vital for the state's future. Meanwhile, Deputy Premier Jared Blay claims Queenslanders just want the government to get on with the build as the clock ticks towards 2032. Georgia Condek, Brisbane.
12: Commanders in the Defence Force are being asked to decide when transgender and non-binary personnel can shower, where they can sleep, what sports they can play and what medals they can wear. News Corp says non-binary ADF members can now take fitness tests of their affirmed gender rather than being assessed according to their sex at birth. The Health Minister says Australia has no plans to impose travel or quarantine requirements on countries affected by Ebola. There are new suspected cases in Italy and Brazil. The current outbreak, centred on the Congo, is believed to have taken almost 250 lives. And at some stage this morning, Australia's population is expected to hit 28 million. The Bureau of Statistics, which keeps a population clock, says there's an increase of one person every 75 seconds. Finance and the Aussie dollar is buying 71.6 US cents. The Dow Jones is up 47 points and the Nasdaq's up 182.
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12: It's official, Serena Williams is returning to the tennis tour. Craig Gabriel's in Paris.
14: Last November, Serena applied to return to the anti-doping program, which is necessary to play the tour, and ever since has stringently denied that she was planning a comeback. Last week, the discussions resurfaced, and now there is official confirmation. She will start by playing doubles at Queen's Club in London next week. She's always said she regrets not breaking Margaret Court's record of 24 majors. When she stopped, she was on 23. Her last match was at the 2022 US Open when she lost to Ayla Tomljanovic. Craig Gabriel, Paris.
12: Meanwhile, day nine of the French Open continues this hour with a big fourth round match between Naomi Osaka and world number one Aryna Sabalenka. Earlier, Diana Schneider made it through to the quarterfinals, as has Italian Flavio Cobolli. And a debut cricketer has stunned Indian fans at the age of 15. Vaibhav Suryavanshi has hit 72 sixes during his IPL tournament, winning himself a Tata SUV that he won't be able to drive for 3 years. That's the latest news in sport.
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12: Around the country, Sydney showers easing, 21. Strong wind warnings for the entire New South Wales coast, damaging winds along the Great Dividing Range. Melbourne showers, winds easing, 17. Gale warnings for Port Phillip, strong wind warnings for the rest of the Victorian coast. Brisbane sunny, 24. Strong wind warnings for the Gold Coast. Perth showers easing, 19. Strong wind warnings for Bunbury. Adelaide showers windy, 18. Canberra showers, 13. Hobart showers easing, 14. And Darwin mostly sunny, 30.
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2: 13 degrees in Melbourne. 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Good morning. David Armstrong. Firefighters have teed off at the Allan government, saying they could have got to the scene of a fire that killed a three-year-old in Werribee faster. A volunteer CFA crew arrived after 10 minutes. A fire rescue crew from Point Cook arrived a minute later. A firefighter telling the Herald Sun a crew from Tarneit could have been there in 5 to 6 minutes if it was resourced properly by FRV and the government. Crime on Victoria's public transport network has hit a 10-year high. More than 16,000 offences were recorded in 2025, a 19% increase on the previous year. Most crimes were in the CBD, the city of Casey, and in Brimbank. Nearly 3 million low-paid workers will find out if they get a pay rise later today. Here's Nelson Scott.
3: Later this morning, the Fair Work Commission will reveal a determination on whether there will be any change to the minimum wage. Currently, Australia's lowest-paid workers receive $948 per week. Union groups believe this should be increased by 6% as a result of heightened cost of living pressures brought on by the Iran war. Businesses are requesting a 3.5% rise, which is still below the current inflation rate, but they argue they're already being squeezed by rising costs. The government also wants to see wages increased, but as is convention, hasn't outlined a specific figure. Nelson Scott, Canberra.
2: A Donnybrook man's been arrested, accused of driving at 120 kilometres an hour in a 60 zone. Police say the 31-year-old dumped the car on High Street, Campbellfield, before fleeing on foot. He was arrested a short time later. Well, sometime between now and 6 a.m, Australia's expected to welcome its 28th millionth resident, is Gabrielle Hodgson.
4: The Bureau of Statistics has a so-called population clock estimating just how many people are living in Australia. This morning, it's right on 28 million. Taking births, deaths, migration and departures into account, the country is gaining one new person every 75 seconds. There's a new baby born every 136 seconds and a death every 213 seconds. Australia reached the 15 million milestone in 1980 and 20 million in 2004, meaning the rate of growth is well and truly speeding up. Gabrielle Hodgson reporting.
2: A daily pill has been hailed as one of the biggest pancreatic cancer breakthroughs in decades. The international study almost doubles the patient's survival time. PanKind's chief executive Michael Stewart says the findings pave the way for further advances. The health minister says Australia has no plans to impose travel restrictions or quarantine requirements on countries affected by Ebola. New suspected cases in Italy and Brazil have prompted other countries to take action to try to minimise the spread of the deadly disease. In finance, Wall Street is up 51 points and the dollar is trading at 70.

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0: It's official. Serena Williams is returning to the tennis tour. The 44-year-old will play in the doubles at Queen's Club in the lead into Wimbledon. She last played on the tour in 2022 at the US Open. At the French Open this morning, Naomi Osaka has dropped the first set against world number one Aryna Sabalenka. Melbourne youngster Andy Moniz-Wakefield will miss the remainder of the season after suffering an ACL injury. And Brownlow medal winner Matt Rao has declared he is 100% fit ahead of this weekend's Q clash against Brisbane. That's the latest news and sports.
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3: 3MP weather.
0: A severe weather warning remains for parts of the state today. There'll be showers, it'll be windy with the chance of a thunderstorm later and a top of 17 degrees. Tomorrow, showers easing, 16. Thursday, showers, 14. Friday, more showers, 13. By Saturday, a shower or two, 17 degrees. On the bays, a strong wind warning, northerlies, 30 knots, turning northwesterly. Waves 2 to 2.5 metres, and currently it's 13 degrees.
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0: Scorpio, discussion revolves around travel. What's plan B?
1: Sagittarius, place money cards on the table. It's a full house.
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1: 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Sleep.
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10: 13 degrees in Melbourne, showers are top today, 17 at 6 o'clock. Good morning, I'm David Armstrong. We've just ticked over 28 million on the national population clock. Taking births, deaths, migration and departures into account, the country is gaining one new person every 75 seconds. There's a new baby every 136 seconds, a death every 213 seconds. An overhead power fault is being blamed for sparks and explosions on a train on the Craigieburn line last night. Here's Stephanie Wackluick.
11: It was peak hour yesterday evening when sparks started flying and blasts erupted on a carriage, passengers cowering in fear and screaming as they were trapped inside. Passengers were stuck on the train for almost an hour before they were let off safely at Kensington just before 7 last night. The explosions are being blamed on an overhead power fault in the North Melbourne area. Thankfully, no one was hurt, but for many, it would have been a very long commute home. Metro apologising and thanking passengers for their patience. Stephanie Wackluick, Flinders Street Station.
10: Prime Minister is understood to be weighing up a trip to meet with the US President at the Soccer World Cup. Anthony Albanese isn't expected to make a final call on the journey until closer to the Socceroos match against the USA later this month. The Treasurer is under pressure to explain a big mistake in his budget. Treasury incorrectly calculated the benefit of the current tax and housing system. Modelling shows that under the current settings, median income income earners have benefited by about $5,700. But a check of the calculations found the benefit was actually more than $10,000, and that downplays the advantages of the existing tax system for middle-income earners. The national wage decision comes down this morning. Unions want a 6% increase. Business groups want a more modest rise. Sally McManus at the ACTU says inflation has been outpacing wage growth for far too long.
12: If you get a pay increase that's less than inflation and you're a low-wage worker, you've got no choice other than to cut back on the, you know, very essentials, things like food and things like going to the doctor.
10: Australians being urged to shop around for their surgeon. As new data reveals skyrocketing fees, Private Health Australia researchers found some patients were paying up to five times what they should for common procedures. Chief Executive Dr. Rachel David says many don't realise they don't have to see the surgeon that their GP refers.
12: You can see another doctor who's in that treatment area, and so it can be worth ringing around a few practices in the area to work out what they charge and to make sure that you haven't been sent to one of the highest charging people, because that in itself could save you thousands of dollars.
10: In finance, Wall Street's up 46 points, the dollar 71.62 US.
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10: Matthew Lloyd is strongly rejecting claims the Essendon legend was part of a push to remove Brad Scott in an attempt to install James Hurd as next coach. The legendary goal kicker telling Footy Classified he is not interested in playing politics.
13: I've just said that I think James should be able to be part of the process. And I'm not pro-James, I'm not against James. I just want James to be part of the process. If they decide he's not part of the process, so be it, because at the end of the day, I want Essendon to pick the best coach. I'm not interested. I'm not interested in politics.
10: Taylor Walker set to make his return for Adelaide against Geelong on Thursday night after a stint at State League. And Serena Williams is making a comeback, accepting a wild card to play doubles at the Queen's Club. That's the latest news and sport.
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4: 3MP Melbourne traffic.
15: Good morning. If you are heading into Melbourne on the Mornington Peninsula Freeway, works continue just between the Muruduk Highway and Bungawa Road. It will reopen next Monday. In the meantime, take the Muruduk Highway instead. From that point, it is clear all the way to the Dingley Bypass, the South Gippsland Freeway delay-free, along with Eastlink on the Monash Freeway. Those some delays building city-bound at Belgrave Hallam Road. 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T's and C's apply. It's Mandy, that's the latest in traffic on 3MP.
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4: 3MP weather.
10: A severe weather warning remains for parts of the state today. There'll be showers, it'll be windy with the chance of a thunderstorm later, and a top of 17 degrees. Tomorrow, showers easing, 16. Thursday, showers, 14. Friday, more showers, 13. By Saturday, a shower or two, 17 degrees. On the bays, a strong wind warning, northerlies, 30 knots, turning northwesterly. Waves 2 to 2.5 metres, and currently it's 13 degrees.
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0: Robin and the Peninsula's Best Music 3MP. A selfie with Ringo wouldn't be a bad thing, especially as the former Beatles, now 85. A photograph to begin the show, Tuesday, June 2. Welcome. Let's get our early doors open here. Today, an anniversary for a Robin Williams movie that encouraged us to seize the day.
1: Carpe diem. Now, who knows what that means?
2: Carpe diem. That's seize the day.
1: Very good, Mr.
2: Meeks.
1: Seize the day. Because we are food for worms, lads. Because believe it or not, each and every one of us in this room is one day going to stop breathing, turn cold, and die.
0: Sobering thought. The movie Dead Poets Society opened on this day in 1989, encouraging us and inspiring us to make the most of every single moment we have. So we'd better get on with it, eh? Melbourne and the Peninsula's Best Music 3MP.

0: Melbourne and the Peninsula's best music 3MP, the Eagles, one of these nights. 19 past six, didn't the rain sort of fall steadily through yesterday? Nice drop, about 10 mils maybe, depends on where you were. More though on the way today. Cloudy, showers, chance of a thunderstorm today. 17 for the city, Peninsula 16, Geelong 17. The showers will ease tomorrow and a top of 16 degrees. From 10 o'clock this morning, you might want to have your ducks in a row and be ready to hit the Ticketek website. Tickets go on sale for the John Farnham Show, that celebration concert at Rod Laver Arena September 20 today. What a cast. Richard Marx, Hugh Jackman, Celine Dion, a 38-piece orchestra, John Farnham's own band. Those tickets selling from 10 this morning. Melbourne and the Peninsula's best music, 3MP.
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2: Good morning. No crashes or breakdowns across the peninsula at the moment. Roadworks continue closing off the Mornington Peninsula Freeway city-bound between the Muruduk Highway and Bungowa Road. It'll be reopening next Monday. You can take the Muruduk Highway instead. A little further along, delays just building before Eastlink. The Monash Freeway slowing between Clyde Road and Belgrave Pelham Road. A little further along, just after Springvale Road. 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Offer ends 30 June. It's Mandy and it's the latest in traffic on 3MP.
3: Melbourne and the Peninsula's best start to the day. Breakfast with Dave Ferguson. 3MP.

0: 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Next, news on our wireless. 3MP News, Sport, Weather and Traffic. Bayside News 2 with Sarah Taylor. A permanent tribute has been installed on Rye Foreshore to the victim of a one-punch attack. And then, The Love is Here with John Paul Young.
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7: 13 degrees in Melbourne. Showers atop today, 17. It's 6:30. Good morning. I'm David Armstrong. Firefighters have teed off at the Allan government, claiming they could have got to the scene of a fire that killed a three-year-old in Werribee faster. A volunteer CFA crew arrived after 10 minutes. A fire rescue crew from Point Cook arrived a minute later. A firefighter told the Herald Sun a crew from Tarneit could have been there in 5 to 6 minutes if it was resourced properly by FRV and the government. Wild weather is lashing the southern half of Australia. At Melbourne Airport, wind gusts hit 83 k's an hour overnight. SES volunteers responding to almost 200 calls for help in the past 24 hours. While in WA, thousands of people are still without power after storms there. Artificial intelligence is beginning to replace certain jobs, is Gabriel Hodson.
8: Monash University researchers have looked at national payroll data in the ABS, finding that in the first 3 months of this year, businesses spent a record $6 billion on equipment and machinery related to AI. That's a 400% jump on last year. SMH The Age says Australian businesses are also on a $155 billion data centre spending spree, meaning the industry is growing faster than the mining boom of last decade. Researchers say the impact of large language models are yet to fully hit the jobs market, but since 2022, hiring has been weaker in the roles most at risk of being replaced by AI. That includes accounting clerks, keyboard operators, telemarketing, and human resources. Gabriel Hodson reporting.
7: A hoon has been arrested after a stolen car was spotted speeding at Campbellfield this morning, hitting speeds of 120 k's an hour in a 60 zone. The Subaru was dumped at Reservoir. The dog squad helping find the 31-year-old driver sitting at a bus stop. The national auction clearance rate has dropped to its lowest level since April 2020. Just 54.5% of all homes which went under the hammer over the weekend were sold. Three new vaccines are being developed to fight a rare type of Ebola that is spreading across Africa. Suspected cases of the strain are being investigated in Italy and Brazil. The Australian government says it will not impose border restrictions on the affected countries. Public health expert Dr. Margaret Harris says this approach makes sense.
9: Australia's following exactly what's been recommended by the Emergency Committee under the International Health Regulations. What they're recommending is not closing the borders because internationally the international risk is low.
7: In finance, Wall Street is up 46 points, our dollar, 71.62 US.
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7: Justin Longmuir has Fremantle embracing the title of Premiership favourites. The Dockers are on a club record 11-game winning streak ahead of facing North Melbourne in Bunbury on Saturday. The coach telling Fox Footy, favouritism is something the Dockers have struggled to come to terms with in their 31-year history.
10: It's probably something I don't think we've dealt with overly well previously. There's been times when we've won, you know, three in a row and the flag mantle comes out and then we lose one, we should win. So I think

0: this group's maturing. We're able to get our feedback from the right places.
1: Socceroos coach Tony Popovic says he rushed Christian Volpato into his final squad for the World Cup because he's comfortable under pressure and is technically a very good player. That's the latest news and sport.
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4: I'm Sarah Taylor. A large boulder bearing the name of David Kasai, a young man killed by a single punch on New Year's Eve in 2012, now stands permanently at the Rye foreshore, close to the spot where his life was taken. Around 80 people, friends, family and police officers who worked on David's case and other families who've lost loved ones to one-punch attacks gathered at the Rye foreshore for an informal ceremony for the monument. The Mornington Baseball Club is calling for urgent upgrades to their Wilson's Road facilities after concerns the lighting has become a safety risk. The club says multiple lights at the ground are no longer working and sections of the training area are dangerously dark during evening sessions. And Mornington resident Olga Vicken has celebrated her 105th birthday. Olga still makes her own breakfast, has a daily routine and lives alone in the Mornington home she's owned for the last 55 years. And that's the latest Bayside News on 3MP.
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6: Good morning. A couple of trees down at the moment with crews attending to in Boneo on Browns Road near Boneo Road and also another in Flinders on Baldurys Road near Mornington at Flinders Road. The Mornington Peninsula Freeway remains closed due to works city bounds between the Muradak Highway and Bungower Road. It will reopen next Monday. You can take the Muradak Highway in the meantime. A little further along, a bit slow around Eastlink, backing off on the approach to Thames Promenade. 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It's Mandy, and that's the latest in traffic on 3MP.
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3: 3MP weather.
1: A severe weather warning remains for parts of the state today. There'll be showers, it'll be windy with the chance of a thunderstorm later and a top of 17 degrees. Tomorrow, showers easing, 16. Thursday, showers, 14. Friday, more showers, 13. By Saturday, a shower or two, 17 degrees. On the bays, a strong wind warning, northerlies, 30 knots, turning northwesterly. Waves 2 to 2.5 metres, and currently it's 13 degrees.
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Melbourne and the Peninsula's best music 3MP, John Paul Young. 20 to 7, we need the impossible question for today, don't we? Here we go. Inside this. Maybe you can put some energy into solving this today. What can be swallowed, but can also swallow you? What can be swallowed, but can also swallow you? Is today's 3MP impossible question. Text lines open now for business, 0488 059 059. We shall offer you the answer just before 9 this morning. What can be swallowed, but look out, can also swallow you? Melbourne and the Peninsula's best music, 3MP.

0: Free MP Breakfast. Good morning, Dave Ferguson here and old school Cat Stevens. 13 to 7. The weather, cloudy showers, chance of a thunderstorm, more rain on the way. 17 for the city, Peninsula 16, Geelong 17. Music notes, June 2. Today, the birthday of longtime drummer for the Stones, Charlie Watts, born in Middlesex. Charlie passed away aged 80 in 2021. Here, Keith speaks of his love for Charlie.
1: I mean, I've been playing with the Cat for 40 years now. I mean, I'm the most blessed man in the world. I mean, the first drummer I ever really worked with was Charlie Watson. I've worked with some of the best drummers. I've been blessed that way. And without a great drummer, it's such hard work to, like, just keep the thing going, you know. But with a drummer, they give you the freedom to be able to, yeah, do what you want to do.
0: Keith Richards on Charlie Watts. Also, Michael Steele, also known as Mickey, in the band The Bangles, born in Pasadena, California. Michael Steele, 71. Look around. Spandau Ballet's Tony Hadley, 66. Singer-songwriter born in London, was the lead singer of Spandau Ballet. And let's throw in a Melburnian today, Aussie Merrill Bainbridge. Merrill turns 58 today. This is her hit in 1996 titled Mouth. They are the Music Notes June 2 here on 3MP.

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2: Good morning. A couple of trees down with one in Flinders on Baldery's Road near Mornington Flinders Road and the other in Boneo on Browns Road near Boneo Road. Meanwhile, in Dandenong North, there's been a collision on Heatherton Road near Gladstone Road. The Mornington Peninsula Freeway remains closed due to works citybound around the Muradak Highway. You can take that highway as an alternative. It will be reopening next Monday. 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It's Mandy, that's the latest in traffic on 3MP.
0: 3MP. Melbourne and the Peninsula's best music.

0: Melbourne and the Peninsula's best music. 3MP, who'll stop the rain? Who wants to? I think we're enjoying it. Thank you very much. Creedence Clearwater Revival. We've got some excellent exclusive double passes to win to give you a night out. Nice night out to Frankston Arts Centre to enjoy the UK Rod Stewart Show. This is good. Coming live to Frankston Arts Centre, Friday, June 19. If you'd like to go, enter now for tickets to win at 3mp.com.au. 7 o'clock, 3MP News, Sport, Weather and Traffic coming up. Then James Taylor here on 3MP Breakfast is the handyman we call on.
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2: 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I can't wait to get the lowdown on New Melbourne Bottle-O Drop Shop.
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9: 13 degrees in Melbourne, showers atop today, 17 at 7 o'clock. Good morning. I'm David Armstrong. Australia's population has now hit 28 million. Taking births, deaths, migration and departures into account, the country is gaining one new person every 75 seconds. There's a new baby every 136 seconds, a death every 213 seconds. Demographer and social researcher Mark McCrindle says migration is the main driver of the boom.
10: We've got the lowest birth rate that we've seen, and so we're leaning more and more. Almost three-quarters of our population increases migration. Two-fifths of the population are in two cities, Sydney and Melbourne.
9: An overhead power fault is being blamed for sparks and explosions on a train on the Craigieburn line last night.
11: Oh, my God.
9: passengers were stuck on the train for almost an hour before they were let off safely at Kensington just before seven. The explosions being blamed on an overhead power fault in the North Melbourne area. Crimes on public transport have hit a 10-year high. More than 16,000 offences were recorded in 2025, 19% increase on the previous year. Most crimes were in the CBD, the city of Casey and Brimbank. SES volunteers have responded to almost 200 calls for help in the past 24 hours as wild weather lashes the state. Melbourne Airport wind gusts hit 83 k's an hour overnight. Well, business is bracing for a potential change to the minimum wage. Here's Nelson Scott.
11: The Fair Work Commission will soon determine whether 3 million low-paid workers receive a pay rise. The minimum wage is currently just under $25 an hour, equating to around $950 per week. The government says it hopes to see the number increased, but hasn't outlined a specific figure. Industry groups are calling for a rise of 3.5%, arguing business are already struggling to absorb rising costs. Unions are seeking a 6% increase to help workers handle cost of living pressures, mainly driven by the Iran war. The decision comes as budget papers predict inflation could reach as high as 5% this year. Nelson Scott, Canberra.
9: State Government Minister Luba Grigorovic has revealed she has provided 33 character references for accused people appearing in court, six of which she now regrets. She says she'll never write another one. It comes just days after it was revealed Ms. Grigorovic provided a reference for a taxi driver who was convicted of indecently assaulting multiple women in Geelong. In finance, Wall Street's up 46, our dollar 71.62 US.
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9: Nathan Buckley's keeping the door ajar to coaching a club other than Tasmania. The Collingwood champion returned to an assistant coaching job at Geelong during the pre-season. Buckley telling Fox Footy while the Devils is the job he wants, he's weighing up his options.
13: I've made no secret of the fact of where what I'm preparing for or what role I wish to be in, but I don't have that role. So I'll look at different options, but I know what I'm doing, why I'm doing it, and I'm being very deliberate and targeted in going about that.
9: In a bid to get his body right, Darcy Moore has travelled to the United States. The Collingwood skipper has suffered four soft tissue injuries this season. Serena Williams is making a comeback, accepting a wild card to play doubles at Queen's. The ICC has given approval for the use of pink balls in test matches impacted by bad light. That's the latest news and sport.
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15: Good morning. We're trying for a few trees down the peninsula at the moment, with one in Main Ridge on Main Creek Road at Shands Road, another in Boneo on Browns Road near Boneo Road, and one in Flinders on Baldries Road near Mornington Flinders Road. No crashes or breakdowns across the major arterials. Works continue closing off the Mornington Peninsula Freeway citybound before the Muruduk Highway will be reopening next Monday. Right now, there are Android deals aplenty at Telstra. End of financial year sale ends 30 June. 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It's Mandy, and that's the latest in traffic on 3MP.
1: 3MP weather.
4: A severe weather warning remains for parts of the state today. There'll be showers, it'll be windy with the chance of a thunderstorm later, and a top of 17 degrees. Tomorrow, showers easing, 16. Thursday, showers, 14. Friday, more showers, 13. By Saturday, a shower or two, 17 degrees. On the bays, a strong wind warning. Northerlies, 30 knots, turning northwesterly. Waves, 2 to 2.5 metres. And currently, it's 13 degrees.
16: Congested roads, overflowing schools and hospitals, zero immigration. Australia needs a new deal. 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
12: This

Air, Melbourne and the Peninsula's best music, 3MP, the mighty handyman, James Taylor there. Good morning. Welcome to the show, 3MP Breakfast, 7:09. Dave Ferguson here. Are you getting excited? Because in about a week's time, it'll all be happening. The FIFA World Cup is getting close and excitement is building. Over the years, it's been a thing for animals to make predictions about the eventual winners of the tournament. Do you remember Paul the Octopus? Predicted the eventual winner back in 2010 from his aquarium in Germany, Paul the Octopus. Well, they are remarkably bright creatures, aren't they? Nelly the Elephant selected winners back in 2014. Fiona the Seal had a go at one stage. Marcus the Pig tried his luck. Well, now a Brazilian guy named the World Cup Psychic has made a prediction, and who does he see winning? Portugal. And he's got form too. Correctly picked the winners of Spain in 2010, Germany in 2014, France in 2018. Well, now he sees Cristiano Ronaldo's Portugal lifting the World Cup trophy aloft in New York soon. What will happen? First game for the Socceroos is against Turkey, Sunday, June 14. I didn't grow up as a soccer fan, but you just can't help but get swept up in the excitement of the FIFA World Cup. 3MP.

Melbourne and the Peninsula's best music, 3MP and Dyer and the Supremes. It's Tuesday, cloudy showers and the chance of a thunderstorm today. 17, the city, Peninsula 16 and Geelong 17. The showers will ease tomorrow with a top of 16. This is 3MP Breakfast, 16 past 7.

0: Melbourne traffic.
1: Good morning, crews are attending a number of trees that are down around the peninsula, with one in Main Ridge on Main Creek Road at Shand Road, in Boneo on Browns Road near Boneo Road, and the other in Flinders on Baldries Road near Mornington Flinders Road. No crashes or breakdowns across the major arterials. Roadworks continue closing off the Mornington Peninsula Freeway citybound at the Murriduck Highway. Take the Murriduck Highway instead. It'll be reopening later on Monday. And a little further along, delays around Thames Promenade. Melbourne's National 4x4 Outdoor Show is back. Melbourne Showgrounds, August 21 till 23. 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It's Mandy, that's the latest in traffic on 3MP.
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0: Morning and Pete Breakfast, Paul Young, every time you go away. I caught up with Channel 7's Peter Mitchell during the show yesterday. Mitch revealed his love of the music of Paul McCartney.
1: I listened to Sir Paul McCartney's new album that dropped on Friday, and it's written specifically about his childhood and his early days in Liverpool. So he's taking a stroll down memory lane, but I thought it's lovely.
0: What would you give it as score-wise out of 10?
1: Oh, I think even though his voice is obviously getting a bit shaky given that he's 84 in a couple of weeks, Dave, I give it a strong 8 out of 10, I reckon. Yeah.
0: Pretty sure I've got something that Mitch will love coming up after 7.30 here on 3MP Breakfast.
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4: 13 degrees in Melbourne. Showers are top today, 17 at 7:30. Good morning. I'm David Armstrong. The Treasurer is denying accusations his new tax bill gives him unprecedented new powers. News Corp is reporting the legislation will allow Jim Chalmers to choose which assets keep capital gains tax discounts. There are also concerns the government would be able to redefine new builds after the new laws are passed, but Dr. Chalmers says ministerial discretions regularly feature in tax legislation.
5: It's not unusual in tax legislation for the definitions to be settled in what's called legislative instruments. Those legislative instruments are disallowable by the Parliament. Tax law is full of these kinds of examples.
4: Serena Williams has announced a shock comeback as the 23-time slam winner looks to chase down Margaret Court's record of 24. Here's Nine Europe correspondent Josh Bavis.
6: After stepping away from tennis almost 4 years ago after her third-round loss at the US Open, Serena Williams has announced she's returning to the game. She's set to appear on the grass court at the Queen's Club Championships in London's West Kensington. It begins later this week. The 44-year-old will return as a wild card in the women's doubles. She's posted to Instagram saying, "Good news travels fast." Rumours about her comeback began late last year when her name appeared on the list of players registered for the drug testing pool. Her professional career began before many of her fellow competitors, who are also set to appear at the Queen's Club, were even born. In London, Josh Babas.
4: Vision's been released of a daylight shooting at Craigieburn. Images show an unknown offender stepping out of a black Land Rover and firing 3 shots at a house on Elmwood Plain around 1 PM. The shooting occurred last October. No one was home at the time of the incident. The offender, described as male, wearing a black hooded jumper, a black face mask, a balaclava, black tracksuit pants with a grey waistband and black shoes. The Prime Minister's weighing up a trip to a Socceroos World Cup match in Seattle to meet with the US President. Anthony Albanese is not expected to make a final call on the journey until later this month, partly due to Donald Trump's unpredictability. We have ticked over 28 million on the national population clock. Taking births, deaths, migration and departures into account, the country is gaining one new person every 75 seconds. More than half of the country's universities have fallen in the latest global rankings. The Centre for World University Rankings claims years of inadequate funding has contributed to the drop. The University of Melbourne is now down to 64th in the world. In finance, Wall Street is up 46, our dollar 71.62 US.
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4: Former Bomber Ben Hobbs has delivered a powerful endorsement of James Hurd's coaching abilities. Hurd has been working closely with the 22-year-old at Port Melbourne this year. Hobbs telling the Herald Sun the Essendon great will be a great head coach at Tullamarine next season. Socceroos coach Tony Popovich has explained why he has rushed Christian Volpato into his final squad for the World Cup. The Sydney-born 22-year-old chose to represent Italy, but then switched allegiances after they failed to qualify for the tournament. Popovich says Volpato has plenty to offer.
7: Technically a very good player, great left foot, is comfortable under pressure, which you have to be in the Serie A. So I'm really looking forward to working with him.
4: And that's the latest news and sports.
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8: I'm Sarah Taylor. Kingston councillors have voted to retain their social media guidelines, with a proposed policy labelled as an attempt to gag councillors. Kingston councillors' use of social

0: media has been in the spotlight this year. Two arbitration processes triggered by social media activity have been tabled so far this year, with more expected to come soon. The Mornington Baseball Club is calling for urgent upgrades to their Wilson's Road facilities after concerns the lighting has become a safety risk. The club says multiple lights at the ground are no longer working and sections of the training area are dangerously dark during evening sessions. RSPCA Victoria has launched a new program to help victim survivors of domestic and family violence keep their pets safe while fleeing unsafe situations. The Safe Paws program provides practical support, including emergency pet packs, access to emergency boarding, and veterinary care for animals that have been harmed or require rehabilitation due to domestic and family violence. And that's the latest Bayside News on 3MP.
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2: 3MP, Melbourne traffic.
3: Good morning. No crashes or breakdowns for the Mornington Peninsula Freeway. There are roadworks, though, closing off still just before the Muruduck Highway. Till next Monday, you can take the Muruduck Highway instead. Further along, delays from Eastlink and backing off on the approach to Thames Promenade. A few trees down, including in Main Ridge on Main Creek Road at Shands Road, in Boneo on Browns Road near Boneo Road, and in Flinders on Valdres Road near Mornington Flinders Road. Bowel cancer is Australia's deadliest cancer for people aged 25 to 54. It's important you know the red flag signs and symptoms. Visit bowelcanceraustralia.org. It's Mandy, that's the latest in traffic on 3MP.
4: Wowee, they've literally lost the plot with their crazy as specials on a heap of products this winter at the Bottle-O in Hastings only.
2: 3MP weather.
5: A severe weather warning remains for parts of the state today. There'll be showers, it'll be windy with the chance of a thunderstorm later, and a top of 17 degrees. Tomorrow, showers easing, 16. Thursday, showers, 14. Friday, more showers, 13. By Saturday, a shower or two, 17 degrees. On the bays, a strong wind warning, northerlies, 30 knots, turning northwesterly. Waves 2 to 2.5 metres, and currently it's 13 degrees.
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0: 7 in the Peninsula's best music, 3MP, The Beatles. Good morning, 20 to 8, the 3MP Breakfast Show with Dave Ferguson. After more than 30 seasons, we're all pretty familiar with The Simpsons. The house, the layout of the place The Simpsons live in, I mean, we see it in the opening credits episode after episode. How would you like your house to look exactly like that of The Simpsons? Well, a woman in Alabama is doing it, meticulously transforming every aspect of her home into a near-perfect recreation of the house The Simpsons live in. She has spent months renovating her kitchen and living room to match exactly all The Simpsons decor, matching the bright colours, the quirky details, new flooring, paint, custom appliances, furniture, but is still putting the finishing touches on the place. Plans to recreate Lisa Simpson's report card on her fridge. Her favourite item of all is her home's corn patterned curtains. Wow, I wonder if she's got a quickie mart around the corner.
1: Thank you, come again.
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Melbourne and the Peninsula's best music, 3MP Phil Collins, 14 to 8, cloudy, more showers, and you can throw in the chance of a thunderstorm to the mix today. 17 for the city, Peninsula 16, Geelong 17, and tomorrow showers with a top of 16. A moment ago, we talked about the Simpsons on the show. I want to know if your name is Sullivan or O'Sullivan. Let's talk about the name Sullivan or O'Sullivan for a moment, because about 2,000 people with those last names have travelled from around Ireland to the largest ever gathering of people with that surname, Sullivan and O'Sullivan. The Guinness Book of World Records has given an official new world record to 1,848 O'Sullivans and Sullivans in the clan. The new official world record holders. The world record replaces a gathering of 1,488 Gallaghers that got together back in 2007. Sullivan and O'Sullivan, the most common surnames in the southwest of Ireland. This is Melbourne and the Peninsula's best music, 3MP.

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2: Good morning. No crashes or breakdowns across the peninsula's major arterials. Works continue closing off the Mornington Peninsula Freeway, though city-bound between Bungowra Road and the Murradock Highway. Reopening next Monday. Take the Murradock Highway instead. Further along, there are some delays between Eastlink and Thames Promenade. And if you're heading into Melbourne on the Monash Freeway, some delays between Clyde Road and Belgrave Pelham Road. Then holdups from Eastlink, all thanks to a breakdown at High Street. Speed and lane restrictions are in place. Right now, there are Android deals aplenty at Telstra. 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It's Mandy, and that's the latest in traffic on 3MP.
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0: 3MP Breakfast, Wilson Phillips. Hold on. All the latest 3MP news, sport, weather and traffic is coming up next at 8. Just before that, pressing rewind as we head back to today's impossible question, initially given just after 6.30 of a weekday morning here. Did you hear this earlier? This is an opportunity to catch up if you missed it. What can be swallowed but can also swallow you? Is the impossible question this morning. What can be swallowed but can also swallow you? That's a good one. The suggestions have begun flowing in on the 3MP text line. Add yours, please. 0488 059 059. What can be swallowed but can also swallow you? We'll have the answer for you in about an hour's time here on 3MP Breakfast.
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11: 13 degrees in Melbourne, showers atop today, 7, 10 to 8 o'clock. Good morning. I'm David Armstrong. The Premier's been criticised for delaying IBAC reforms until after the state election, after buckling to pressure to expand the powers of the anti-corruption agency to investigate the misuse of taxpayer dollars on the big build. It will allow IBAC to look beyond primary contractors and follow the money to subcontractors where most of the wrongdoing's occurring. Leading lawyer Justin Quill says if Jacinta Allen is serious about stamping out corruption, why wait 18 months for the reforms to be legislated?
12: I think it is a bit of a cop-out. If it's the right thing to fund our corruption bodies better, shouldn't you do that now? We seem to be able to waste money pretty easily in other places, and then all of a sudden when it comes to corruption, we've got to be super cautious. So that is a bit of a worry as well. I would have thought you'd just do it now.
11: An overhead power fault's being blamed for sparks and explosions on a train on the Craigieburn line last night. Here's Stephanie Wackler.
13: It was peak hour yesterday evening when sparks started flying and blasts erupted on a carriage, passengers cowering in fear and screaming as they were trapped inside. Passengers were stuck on the train for almost an hour before they were let off safely at Kensington just before 7 last night. The explosions are being blamed on an overhead power fault in the North Melbourne area. Thankfully, no one was hurt, but for many, it would have been a very long commute home. Metro apologising and thanking passengers for their patience. Stephanie Wagluik, Flinders Street Station.
11: New data shows some patients are paying up to 5 times more than others for the same private surgeries. Private Health Australia is urging people to shop around for surgeons to make sure they're getting a fair price. Chief Executive Dr. Rachel David says the trend's evident across a number of common procedures.
14: Like a knee replacement, the median fee, which is what most people are charged, was $1,000. But 10% of patients were charged more than $5,000. And that's the same for a number of elective procedures, whether you're looking at hip replacements, cataract surgery, or some of the things that kids need.
11: Business investment in Australia is growing at its fastest pace since the peak of the mining boom. The rapid construction of AI data centres is believed to be behind the rise. In other news, a hoon's been arrested after a stolen car was spotted speeding at Campbellfield this morning, speeds of 120 k's an hour in a 60 zone. State Government Minister Lubak Grigorovic has revealed she has provided 33 character references for accused appearing in court, six of which she now regrets. She's vowing never to write another one. And crime on the public transport networks hit a 10-year high, more than 16,000 offences recorded in 2025. In finance, Wall Street's up 46, our dollar 71.62 US.
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11: Matthew Lloyd is strongly rejecting claims the Essendon legend was part of a push to remove Brad Scott in an attempt to install James Hurd as the new coach. The legendary goal kicker telling Footy Classified he is not interested in playing politics.
16: I've just said that I think James should be able to be part of the process. And I'm not pro-James, I'm not against James. I just want James to be part of the process. If they decide he's not part of the process, so be it, because at the end of the day, I want Essendon to pick the best coach. I'm not interested. I'm not interested in politics.
11: Taylor Walker set to make his return for Adelaide against Geelong on Thursday night after a stint at State League. World number one Aryna Sabalenka has moved through to a fourth consecutive French Open quarterfinal, beating Naomi Osaka in straight sets. And that's the latest news and sports.
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20: Good morning. Looking pretty good for the Mornington Peninsula Freeway as you're heading into Melbourne. Just aside from those usual works between Bungowra Road and the Murriduck Highway, closing that off till next Monday, and then some delays further along from Eastlink to Thames Promenade. Good news for the Monash following an earlier breakdown city bound just before High Street. All lanes have now reopened. Just some patchy delays remaining though back to Eastlink. 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It's Mandy. That's the latest in traffic on 3MP.
18: 3MP weather.
21: A severe weather warning remains for parts of the state today. There'll be showers. It'll be windy with the chance of a thunderstorm later and a top of 17 degrees. Tomorrow, showers easing, 16. Thursday, showers, 14. Friday, more showers, 13. By Saturday, a shower or two, 17 degrees. On the bays, a strong wind warning. Northerlies, 30 knots, turning northwesterly. Waves, 2.5 metres. And currently, it's 13 degrees.
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Melbourne and the Peninsula's best music, 3MP, Glen Campbell's fantastic Rhinestone Cowboy. What a beauty. 8 past 8, welcome to the show Tuesday. You know when you encounter someone's dog for the first time, you've never met them before, the dog does the old sniff test over you and checks you out, determines whether they, you know, like you very much. A new study out says 54% of people would not pursue a relationship if their dog doesn't like you. 54%. A further 33% of people say they feel more compatible with their dog than their current partner. Don't admit that out loud. And 63% say they take more photos of their dog than of their current partner. Well, you can forget about the need to impress the parents. You've got to impress the dog these days. Melbourne and the Peninsula's best music, 3MP.

Would you cry if you saw me crying? Would you save my soul?

Melbourne and the Peninsula's best music, 3MP, Enrique Iglesias, Hero. 16 past 8, good drop of rain came down. Wasn't it glorious? A good drink for the garden. It came down at an odd angle, sort of streaming down our windows like the old fish shop windows. I said that to Mrs. Ferg recently. She had no idea what I was talking about. Mum always used to call them fish shop windows when the rain was, sort of just flowing down the window pane. Because that's what you used to see at fish shops. You don't so much these days. Cloudy showers, chance of a thunderstorm, 17 the city. Peninsula 16, Geelong 17. Tomorrow showers easing, a top of 16 degrees. Melbourne and the Peninsula's best music, 3MP.

0: traffic.
1: Good morning. Aside from those works on the Mornington Peninsula Freeway, closing it off city-bound between Bungowa Road and the Muruduck Highway till Monday, there are no crashes or breakdowns. Just some delays a little further along from Eastlink to Thames Promenade. Also slowing northbound on the South Gippsland Freeway around Pound Road and on the Monash Freeway between Clyde Road and Belgrave Hallam Road, and then from around Eastlink and to High Street. Congested roads, overflowing schools and hospitals, zero immigration. Australia needs a new deal. Newdeal.au, authorised by Clive Palmer for the United Australia Party Gold Coast. It's Mandy that's left in traffic on 3MP.
0: Melbourne and the Peninsula's best start to the day. Breakfast with Dave Ferguson. This

0: Melbourne and the Peninsula's best music, 3MP Eurythmics. We're nearly at 3MP's 8:30 news, sport, weather, latest traffic coming up. Just see 107-year-old Jim Miller. He used to play for the Bulldogs, just had his birthday yesterday. I thought at 107 the Pies might be looking to draft him. Then 3MP Bayside news, those stories occurring right under our noses across the peninsula.
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0: degrees in Melbourne. Showers at top today, 17. It's 8:30. Good morning. I'm David Armstrong. The opposition seizing on a mistake in a budget speech from a Treasury official. The Treasury Secretary has told economists, modelling shows under the current system, the median income earner had only received a benefit of about $5,700 over their working lives, but the actual benefit is just over $10,000. Liberal Ted O'Brien says it casts doubt on the entire accuracy of the budget numbers.
1: Everybody knows Labor can't manage money, and so when their own number crunchers actually come out with the wrong figures, it begs the question, on what basis did the government make its budget decisions?
0: The Australian population has ticked over 28 million people for the first time. Entrepreneur Dick Smith has long been campaigning against rapid population growth. He says, doesn't make sense to him that governments don't have a plan.
2: If we brought the immigration down to about 70,000 a year, which is still very generous, we would round off the population at about 30 million, and that would be a sensible number. But do you know what? Not one political party has a population plan. Quite amazing.
0: Union leaders are rejecting claims any increase to the minimum wage today would further fuel inflation. The Fair Work Commission will bring down its decision. Unions want a 6% increase. ACTU Secretary Sally McManus says the increase would affect less than 1% of the nation's payroll.
3: So it has no impact in inflation overall, and we know that also because of the evidence every single year when it gets handed down, it doesn't impact on inflation. What it does impact, though, is people's ability to actually survive.
0: In other news, an overhead power fault's being blamed for sparks and explosions on a train on the Craigieburn line last night. SES volunteers have responded to almost 200 calls for help in the past 24 hours as wild weather lashes the state. And the Prime Minister of the Solomon Islands has arrived in Canberra ahead of 2 days of meetings with Australian leaders. In finance, the All Ordinaries are set to open lower. Our dollar is trading at 71.62 US.
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0: It's official. Serena Williams is returning to the tennis tour. The 44-year-old will play in the doubles at Queen's in the lead into Wimbledon. She last played on the tour in 2022 at the US Open. In a bid to get his body right, Darcy Moore has travelled to the United States. The Collingwood skipper suffered four soft tissue injuries so far this season. The ICC has given approval for the use of pink balls in test matches impacted by bad light. It is subject to prior agreement of both participating countries. That's the latest news and sports.
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6: I'm Sarah Taylor. A large boulder bearing the name of David Kasai, a young man killed by a single punch on New Year's Eve 2012, now stands permanently at the Rye foreshore, close to the spot where his life was taken. Around 80 people, friends, family and police officers who worked on David's case and other families who've lost loved ones to one-punch attacks gathered at the Rye foreshore for an informal ceremony for the monument. Kingston councillors have voted to retain their social media guidelines, with a proposed policy labelled as an attempt to gag councillors. Kingston councillors' use of social media has been in the spotlight this year. Two arbitration processes triggered by social media activity have been tabled so far this year, with more expected to come soon. And Mornington resident Olga Vicken has celebrated her 105th birthday. Olga still makes her own breakfast, has a daily routine and lives alone in the Mornington home she's owned for the last 55 years. And that's the latest Bayside News on 3MP.
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5: 3MP Melbourne Traffic.
8: Good morning. No crashes or breakdowns across the peninsula's major arterials. Works continue to close off the Mornington Peninsula Freeway, though city bounds between the Murradock Highway and Bungawa Road. It's reopening next Monday, thankfully. Further along, there are some delays around Thames Promenades on the Monash Freeway. Just some patchy delays between Clyde Road and Eastlink. And then further along, all the way into the tunnel.

0: 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It's Mandy, that's the latest in traffic on 3MP.
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2: 3MP weather.
3: A severe weather warning remains for parts of the state today. There'll be showers. It'll be windy with the chance of a thunderstorm later, and a top of 17 degrees. Tomorrow, showers easing, 16. Thursday, showers, 14. Friday, more showers, 13. By Saturday, a shower or two, 17 degrees. On the bays, a strong wind warning, northerlies, 30 knots, turning northwesterly. Waves 2 to 2.5 metres, and currently it's 13 degrees.
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Melbourne and the Peninsula's best music, 3MP and Air Supply. You want to be organised for 10 o'clock this morning if you want tickets for that big John Farnham celebration show coming to Rod Laver Arena. Tickets on sale 10 o'clock this morning. Have your ducks in a row. It's Sunday, September 20, the show. A huge all-star production, stars of the magnitude of Richard Marx, Celine Dion, Keith Urban, Hugh Jackman, Tina, lots more. You'll want to be logged into Ticketek from 10 this morning. Good luck. Tomorrow might be too late.

0: Melbourne and the Peninsula's best music, 3MP, Fleetwood Mac, 17 to 9, cloudy showers, and throw in the chance of a thunderstorm as well today. 17 for the city, Peninsula 16, Geelong 17. Here's someone I haven't talked to in way too long. Good morning, Robin Woodruff from Hello World in Mornington.
1: Good morning, Ferg.
0: Terrific announcement you're about to make. And I can't believe it's the 10th year that you're running the Finland tour to the Christmas markets. The 10th anniversary tour will leave for Finland November in 2027.
1: That's correct, Ferg. I'm really excited to say that this is our 10th anniversary. We started in 2017. That was my first year.
0: Yeah.
1: And it was my love of Christmas that actually got me motivated to put this tour together. I just love it. You know, we take reindeers to go and see Santa.
0: So how beautiful.
1: That's just amazing. Yeah.
0: You've got something so, so very much in common with my wife, Mrs. Ferg. She loves everything about Christmas. I know she'd love this tour. Tell me about the details of the tour.
1: We go and drive some huskies. We stay in glass igloos, glass villas. I think it's an 8 or 9 night opportunity to see the amazing northern lights and from the comfort of your bed, hopefully.
0: Beautiful.
1: We take reindeers to see Santa. We go ice fishing, and then we finish up with a 6-night luxury river cruise from Vienna to Nuremberg. So it's just incredible. And I believe the Austrian and the German Christmas markets are the best.
0: How many places do you have available for a tour like this, Robin?
1: Well, usually around about 24 people, so 12 rooms. It depends on how many solos. We try to cap it at that. So it is a small group luxury adventure, and it sells out pretty quickly once I release it.
0: Well, it is released. It leaves November 2027 to Finland, the Christmas tour that Robin Woodruff is famous for at Hello World in Mornington, 63 Main Street, Mornington. 5975-3355 is the phone number, 5975-3355. Go for it, because places will fill very quickly. Nice to talk to you after so long. Thanks, Robin.
1: Thanks, Ferg.
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0: Melbourne traffic.
1: Good morning. Still running crash and breakdown free across the peninsula's major arterials. Roadworks continue on the Mornington Peninsula Freeway, closing that off between the Muradak Highway and Bungowa Road. It's opening next Monday. You can take the Muradak Highway in the meantime. A little further along, just some very brief delays around at Thompson's Road. The Monash Freeway is showing some city-bound holdups from Eastlink and all the way into the tunnel and heading outbound a broken down truck at High Street. It's 6 p.m. There's no dinner and it could be a family in your street tonight. Don't let Victorians go hungry. Donate now at foodbank.org.au. It's Mandine that's the latest in traffic on 3MP.
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0: 3MP Breakfast Cruise and Huey Lewis and Gwyneth Paltrow. What can be swallowed but can also swallow you is the one we asked you this morning, the 3MP Impossible Question. The answer, what can be swallowed but can also swallow you? Your pride.
1: Oh, when you blow with another guy, how it hurts my pride.
0: It's one of the seven deadly sins, isn't it? Your pride can be swallowed but absolutely can also swallow you. Thank you for your texts. We'll have another one tomorrow morning to give you something to chew over during the show. 3MP's new sport, weather and traffic coming up next. And then Thinking Cap's back on again for the 9 at 9.
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10: 13 degrees in Melbourne, showers atop today 17. It's 9 o'clock. Good morning. I'm David Armstrong. State Government Minister Luba Grigorovic now thinks members of Parliament should be banned from providing character references after it was revealed she provided 33 for people, six of which she now regrets. It comes just days after it was revealed Ms. Grigorovic provided a reference in court for a taxi driver who was convicted of indecently assaulting multiple women in Geelong. She says she will never write another one.
11: I realise that this was a mistake. I'm sorry, and it won't happen again. The reality is, with the processes, we didn't have a process in place. People would ask for a character reference. I took them on face value. I should have done more before giving those character references.
10: Almost 3 million workers will find out if they get a pay rise in the next hour. Here's Nelson Scott.
15: The minimum wage is currently around $950 a week. The Fair Work Commission will shortly reveal whether Australia's lowest paid employees receive a pay bump. Unions are calling for a 6.5% increase, while business groups are requesting about half that. Treasurer Jim Chalmers says he also hopes the rate will be lifted, but won't say by how much.
16: Minimum wage workers and award workers need and deserve a decent pay rise.
15: But the opposition's Matt Canavan says in order to really help workers, rising living costs need to be addressed.
17: Whatever the commission lands at is going to be eaten up by Labor's massive inflation.
15: The decision will be announced at 10 o'clock Eastern. Nelson Scott, Canberra.
10: Australia's imposed sanctions on three Israelis and four entities in response to escalating settler violence in the West Bank. The government's taken the action as it calls on Israel to address violence in the region. The housing shortage is set to worsen. Small builders are warning hiring and training apprentices is now too great a financial risk. It comes as high interest rates and cost pressures are causing homeowners to delay renovation work. Builders say an apprentice is a full-time position. If the work isn't there, you have to keep paying them. Well, Bianca Adler's heading back to school today, year 12 at St. Leonard's. Less than 2 weeks ago, she was standing on top of Mount Everest. She's back home, fit and well, and has told 3AW Breakfast, while the climb's a challenge, coming down is the most treacherous part.
18: The hardest part, I think, sort of effort-wise, is coming down, because you've already done all the way up, and then it took me about 8 hours to go up, and then, yeah, coming down was... You have to be so concentrated, and all of the accidents happen on the way down.
10: In finance, the dollar is trading at 71.62 US.
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10: Sydney coach Dean Cox is talking up Isaac Heaney's form, with the Swans entrenched in the top four. The star Swan booted 5 goals in the win over Richmond. He's averaging 26 touches and 6 clearances a game this season. Cox telling Fox Footy, Heaney is a weapon right across the ground.
19: If the team needs him around the contest and around a stoppage perspective, he jumps in there and gets it done there. And his ability to go forward and impact on the scoreboard is, you know, certainly as good as I've seen for someone his size. And there's multiple avenues for him playing well now.
10: Nathan Buckley's keeping the door ajar to coaching a club other than Tasmania. Collingwood champion returned to an assistant coaching job at Geelong during the pre-season. Serena Williams making a comeback, accepting a wild card to play doubles at Queen's. The ICC will form a committee as it looks at ways to address the overlapping calendars of franchise and international cricket. That's the latest news and sports.
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22: 3MP, Melbourne traffic.
23: Good morning. In Noble Park North, watch out for a collision on Jackson's Road at Manning Drive, causing some delays in both directions. The Mornington Peninsula Freeway remains closed inbound to all thanks to works between the Muradike Highway and Bungowa Road, reopening next Monday. Take the Muradike Highway in the meantime. Further along, it's pretty much delay-free all the way to the Dingley Bypass, delay-free for Eastlink and on the South Gippsland Freeway. 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It's Mandy, that's the latest in traffic on 3MP.
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22: 3MP weather.
10: A severe weather warning remains for parts of the state today. There'll be showers, it'll be windy with the
0: Chance of a thunderstorm later and a top of 17 degrees. Tomorrow, showers easing, 16. Thursday, showers, 14. Friday, more showers, 13. By Saturday, a shower or two, 17 degrees. On the bays, a strong wind warning, northerlies, 30 knots, turning northwesterly. Waves 2 to 2.5 metres, and currently it's 13 degrees.
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2: Very interesting bunch of 9 songs coming up this morning, thanks to sharmaclodge.com.au. Kenny Rogers starting us off here into today's 9 at 9. Welcome. It's where our 9 songs in a row begin each and every morning. 3MP.

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They're the nine songs in a row that come with a theme in common. And today there's just two left before we reveal what theme's been running through these nine today. 3MP.

Melbourne and the Peninsula's Best Music 3MP. Nine songs like the Village People's YMCA in there. And the two-man bands up there, Kazali, ABBA's Gimme, Gimme, Gimme, just immediately suggested to me that it was about a certain point in time today. It was the same time you might have been playing a certain video game.

0: you're on the telly watching shows like this. He used to give me roses. Prisoner. The year was 1979 and today's nine songs were all from that year. 1979, congratulations Cheryl of Noble Park first, Angela of Tootgarook second, Michael of Mount Waverley third, shout-outs to Greg of Ringwood and Ellen of Reservoir. 1979's 9 at 9 this morning. Cloudy, showers and the chance of a thunderstorm, 17 for the city, 16 for the peninsula. Geelong, a top of 17 degrees, showers easing tomorrow. Manfred Mann coming up next.
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2: 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Sounds all right, doesn't it? I can't wait to get the lowdown on New Melbourne Bottle-O Drop Shop.
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1: 3MP, Melbourne traffic.
7: G'day there. The Mornington Peninsula Freeway remains closed for works Melbourne bound between the Murdoch Highway and Bungar Road. Give it a miss and take the aforementioned Murdoch Highway instead. Once you get yourself back on the freeway, smooth sailing to the Dingley Bypass, the Monash Patchy City bound from Eastlink to Warragul Road, outbound to Shambles, a broken down truck at High Street blocking a lane, delays back to the tunnel. If you see anything on the roads, 1300 595 937. When a child is in hospital, Ronald McDonald House gives their family a community of support, warm meals and a place to rest. Because when a child is sick or injured, family stays. I'm Andy and that's the latest traffic on 3MP.

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0: Melbourne and the Peninsula's best music, 3MP, Toto, love it, fantastic, Toto's Rosanna. It's almost 10 o'clock, it's almost time to log on to Ticketek if you want to be among the first to get the tickets for the huge John Farnham Celebration Concert. Tickets are officially on sale from 10 o'clock this morning in a few moments. That huge bunch of international and Australian superstars to honour John's career, all those songs. Will anyone do this, though?
1: Sadie,
0: I wonder if Sadie will get a run. Anyway, tickets about to go on sale next, just as we go to 3MP's 10 o'clock news, sport and weather, and a check of today's fuel prices coming up.
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12: 14 degrees in Melbourne, showers atop today, 17, 10 o'clock. Good morning. I'm David Armstrong. The Fair Work Commission is about to reveal its determination on whether the minimum wage is increased. Australia's 3 million lowest paid workers currently get paid around $950 per week. Unions are calling for a 6.5% increase, while industry groups are requesting about half that. Treasurer Jim Chalmers says the federal government is also hoping for a pay rise.
13: In the decision today, desperately need to see a real wage increase for millions of Australians on awards and on the minimum wage. Now, under this Albanese Labor government, we've already seen the minimum wage go up by something like $9,000 a year.
12: IVF clinics in Victoria will face greater scrutiny under new laws following a series of bungles, including a woman giving birth to a stranger's baby. The Health Minister, Harriet Shing, says this reform will require providers to meet strict new rules.
1: There can be conditions imposed upon providers, whether that's their